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3: 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Good. Maple South Street, Wisconsin 28, 335 Young Mary, sorry, Zebra Mary Young, 335 ZMY, Black Rav 4.
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2: 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I stopped that truck earlier.
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6: 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It's going to be an orange and color Mustang. David Charles Edwards, 71-52. Hold status.

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0: 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I'm 41.
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3: 27 northbound Stonebridge on a silver Honda Civic, Georgia 28, Sierra, Mike Whiskey 6820, SMW 6820. I'm clear on the insurance.
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4: Depot driver's requesting the operator over. Up at dispatch for his car.
2: 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It's 5T6.
4: Tipple.

0: 928. 142 Laurel Trace, 142 Laurel Trace on Dyer Road. There was a dispute. Apologizing, someone stole some of his tools last week, and now they're back saying he stole their tools.
1: Six, you want this? I'm talking about 28.

0: If you can show 61 tonight, I'll be 76 after we get out here. We're at 23 over here.
1: Clear. Seven.
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3: Good.
2: Mobile buffer plans got them separated. You can show 10-8, that's 15. That's 9.
3: Never.
4: East side.
1: Door. Wind book drive, EMS on the 5 for breathing problems. Patient's at 81, 81-year-old male, conscious breathing. Caller about their husband could has quadruple bypass. He can't catch his breath. He is not responding normally. He is not changing color. He is not clammy. He does not have asthma or other lung problems. Good.
5: Air 5 will be making that run.
1: Never.
6: And 3191. The receive time 1827. You were dispatched at 1828.

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0: Silver, you have to Christmas 13. 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I told her to put her flashers on.
1: I'm trying to set 15 from here to 112 knots. I'm saying 76 is this view.

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0: Turning on the Moore Street from Main Street with a gray Honda Accord, Texas 28, Whiskey King Charles 7007, WKC 7007.

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2: Go ahead.
0: 125 Diamond Court, 125 Diamond Court off Cross Plains Hewitt. Reference concern for welfare. Client advising the mother-in-law is 56, calling the complainant is being belligerent and has a temporary custody of the daughter. She just wants her 12-year-old daughter checked on.
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0: Clemwell Road at Davis Road, 1037. Cars are passing there at the three-way next to a white church. There's a gray tote with a black trash bag tied up in it. It has a lot of flies around it.
1: 10476. Shoot, get this back. I'll start it down. 2034.
0: Clear.
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1: Good.
0: Then A says fine.
1: There we go.

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0: 1210 Store Street, like the apartments off North Lakeshore Drive. I got a 1057 just occurred between the E. Edward and B. Boy building. My complainant is calling third party, said a male hit a female victim's vehicle. Suspect vehicle is a gold Yukon with silver rims, went towards Northside Drive. Victim's vehicle is going to be a gray SUV, took off her front bumper, hit her in the back as well. Believe the victim's now calling in. Male's possibly 1055, hit her vehicle twice, and there's a 909-year-old male saying that his back is hurting him.
1: 10176.
0: Clear.
2: Can you pan out to 1210 Stewart Street, the Lakeview Apartments? 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

0: se va.
1: They're requesting traffic control, waiting for a tow truck.

0: 31, have you noticed the 1210 Stewart Street, the Lakeview apartment, for a hit and run just occurred? We have law en route. Also, patient is going to be a 9-year-old male complaining of back pain.
1: From north side to north lakeshore. Toyota, 28 to Georgia, Alpha, Alpha Bravo, 4, Golf, Juliet, bus stop via the time slot.
2: What?
3: It's going to be in reference to a 1057 that City just had. It'll be a gold Yukon with silver rims, laughing head towards Northside Drive. The man was possibly 55, hit the vehicle twice.
2: Where did it happen at?
3: Lakeview Apartments on Stewart Street.
2: Okay.

0: 55 dispatch, how long ago was that?
1: Call came in at 20:35.
0: Handful.
1: Good. I'm 10-8 from here. I'll be en route to the Diamond Corp.
2: Okay. 10-5, got him running from the leasing office.
1: I'm clear.
3: Dispatch, and it comes actually.
1: Clear.

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0: 056-942-239. I'm not getting returns in the car.
1: Might have been down. They came up.

0: Michael Jackson, 1980, sure. SF5, orange in color, to a Jack, Sierra Lava, Alaska, expired on the 23rd, and they've been asked. Oh, well, it comes back to the Freddy Barlar, out of Hilton, they've been asked.
1: Alright, 1-Dispatch, 28.
2: Yeah.
1: George, David, Nancy, 016.
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1: Okay, 4, copy 27.
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0: I'm showing that to a Juca Copeland out of Carrollton, C. Charles Valdenwalt.
1: Nickel.
0: Good.
1: Hall of Liberal, 27. It's going to be a brown and color Ford Fusion. 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

0: Is that the time this call out, and what was the vehicle description one more time?
1: I answered the phone at 2035. My complaint, it said a gold Yukon. The victim said it was a tan Tahoe. She also called at 2037.
0: Clear, copy 28.
1: Good.
0: Robert Union, Union 3850, RUU 3850, last hit on Flock, Zurich Street, Foxfire, westbound, 2035.
1: Clear, it's a 2021 GMC Yukon, black in color, to a Charlotte Bell out of Noonan. It's Shannon Valva, NSR, address is 7, that's 07 Virginia Heights Drive in Coweta.
2: Interception. Do you have anybody else getting citations in that 28?
3: 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I'm trying to find something.

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3: 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I'm 55.
4: 10-4, very much.
1: Believed to be breathing. It's not known if her breathing is completely normal. The caller can't check to see if she's still unconscious. The female did have a brain tumor removed a few months ago. She is going to be in the basement bathroom.
3: Are you close to that?
5: Okay, well, I just got out here to see W. Smith.

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0: 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I only ran a 45.
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0: Good. Myself and 66 at 1342 Stewart Street.
1: Careful. Or Oklahoma. It's a blue SUV.
2: Four.
3: 379 about 29 at split.
2: I'm there, 379.
1: Yeah. 2002 GMC Yukon Gold in color, Juan Trejo, 663 Beulah Church Road, Carrollton, Valley North.
0: Clear, it's hot, and there's two car seats in the rear.
2: I'm clear.

0: 46 dispatch. We're going to be code 1 times on a Carrollton, 1 Panther right.
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2: Not noticing front end damage off hand.
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0: 15. 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
1: Turn forward, clearing right now. It's not going to be this car.
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0: Can you respond 120 Park Ridge Drive, 120 Park Ridge Drive in the area of Hometown Lodge? Our complaint is calling in from behind the Ingalls, advising the wood line behind Ingalls and in the area of Park Ridge Drive and Hometown Lodge. There's some sort of a fire, a campfire with people around it. Complaint advised. He's requesting an officer check the area for his 14-year-old daughter that went missing in the area.
1: 76.
2: Wait, nobody around 91.
0: Terrible.
1: 9124. What's her name?
2: Sophia Camp.
1: 10-4.

0: Voter Special. Have you been given the name James Poland yet?
1: I have not.
0: They're advising that is possibly the person that was driving that vehicle. If we get some history checks on it, possibly lives in Atlanta.
1: Yeah, let me start looking.

0: 10:38.
1: Good.
0: 27 Hog Liver. It's going to be a red and color Chevrolet. Paul David, 3IWV, I believe. Handicap tag.
1: Clear.
2: 958.
1: 958. Peter's calling in. I forgot the case middle.
2: We'll be around shortly.

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0: 166 eastbound at Carroll County Line, going to be at 8:50 p.m.
1: Clear, I'm calling Douglas.
2: The pilot complained advised they dropped their trailer off at the pilot and left Walmart. Now they've come back and the trailer is missing. It's a AN transport, that's Adam Nora transport, which is labeled on the back of the trailer. It was taken possibly within half an hour ago.
3: Careful.
4: Yeah. We're doing up.
2: Careful.
3: Thank you.
5: Tonight, that's right. You can close it out. Status
1: for tonight. 10-4.

0: 45, very cool.
1: Hey, you're clear, Cancel. She's talking with Abel.
2: Clear. 34 is contact in service.
3: Hey, for that female was requesting a 21 as well.
4: It's right, but...
5: Yeah, that's 10-4 on charges. Just stop and notify.
3: 10-4.
1: 7-9-Dispatch. I got a couple resources that are showing me that that address on his 28 is going to be the address he's currently staying at.
3: Clear. Doubles is aware.

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0: Our complainant's going to be in a white cab with the flashers on. They'll flag you down when they get there. Unknown 28 for the trailer. The trailer was loaded with pancake mix.
1: Good for it.
0: 391.
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0: visiting. 102 Royal Concord of the Crown Inn, room 210, 210 for Concertful Welfare. Complaint is advising there's a dog that's barking and whining, and nobody's been in or out of the room. It's just one dog. No 25, no further.
1: 255 dispatch on class, I'll pick up.
0: Two
2: 6 6. I'm in the area. Does anybody want 25 or 21?
0: Negative, I didn't.
2: Claire, you can hold 81 unless I call out with something.
0: 6-4.
3: 6-6. I just come up Cashtown from Shed Road and didn't see anything.
2: Claire, I'm familiar with that subject. It lives down on Waddell Road. If you want to check Waddell, I'm coming off of 120 side. We'll ride down to Sisters and back.
4: Forty-six out of Carolina.

0: nothing on this fence. I got your latest flock kit.
1: Good.
0: It's going to be 166 eastbound at the 92-166 connector in Douglas County at 9:10 p.m. Looks like he's heading back towards that address.
1: 10-4, I'll call Douglas County once I get up this 911 line.
2: Three, engine six, can you be en route to 4140 Levern Road, off of Verbal Mountain Town Road, EMS on 3 for medical alarm?
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1: 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He's just screaming at this point.
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0: 31, engine 5, please be interrupted at 47 Roberts Road off of East Highway 5, MS-15 for unknown problem.
1: 41 flare route.

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1: Hang on.
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0: And for the younger heavy set time.
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1: 10-4.
4: 31, I'll take care of it. I'm about to be at Alabama Avenue. 10-4, thank you, sir.
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have any history with a phone number, but that address has a lot of 1016 history and one psychiatric. Somebody else picked up his phone but wouldn't talk to me.

0: 28 dispatch, I'm 23 at the jail, ending mileage 145787.
1: 34, can you hit your rear?
2: Male faintly screaming, begging for someone to help. We have family members on the line. They advise that the male told them to call 911. They are en route to the address now. We cannot hear someone saying he is on the ground breathing. We're trying to get further.
0: Thanks for that call.
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engine 643. I have y'all on route to 4140 Levern Road for a medical alarm. Patient is going to be a 65-year-old male. This was a fall detection. We have no patient contact. There is lockbox information in the call notes.

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2: Go ahead.
1: Just be advised, we have an unknown problem at 47 Roberts Road off of Highway 5. We're on the phone with a family member for a person laying in the road. They're going to be driving a Silverado going through Whitesburg to try and get to him. You see him pass by.
3: Four or five dispatch. 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
4: 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We are now speaking with a family member. We believe the male is currently laying in the road.
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1: 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She's a cardiologist passed.
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3: Ten.
0: 43 dispatch.
3: Ten.
0: And we're at the, we're at 4140 and I got no lockbox. We're knocking and we don't, we're not getting anything.
3: Denver, we made contact with the brother. He said he is not sure if he needs help. We're going to try his personal phone.
0: Okay, like I said, I don't see a lockbox here. I'm walking around back right now.
3: Denver.
4: Yeah. Just got 4 minutes.

0: silver Toyota Highlander, 28th Georgia Robert Young Lincoln, 0741, RYL, 0741.
1: I have a basement, please.
2: Stand by. Well, I was asking for an EPA.
1: Andy Bob is breathing his out.
2: Stand by, thanks.
3: Do you serve your complaint on the phone, dispatch?
4: He said, "Cal Fire, fire anybody out here?"
5: Ambulance supervisor's about to pull up. Fire's about 3 minutes. We also have live bird coming.
4: Oh, we got him retired.
5: Clear.
4: He's out here kicking people and trying to buy.
5: Clear. Good morning.

0: Pigeon 5, it's clear for you to go on scene. Whoever you get, the male is detained.
1: Possibly.
2: Pigeon 5, dispatch myself in 15 on 114 on float back to ground.
0: Clear.

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0: We made contact with the patient's brother. He advised that the one we made contact with is out of town. It's unknown if the patient needs help. We have no contact with the actual patient's phone.
2: So who's out of town?
0: The patient's brother, not the patient.

0: 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Well, every door is locked up, and we got no lockbox here and no response. 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
1: Sorry.
2: Zero six zero 870-660. You can hold, I got it.

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1: We're 10-4, you can hold our shot. 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I'm sedating this patient.
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2: Road 2050 Liberty Church Road, Trip of Highway 113, the smoke investigation. Caller is advising that the lightning had struck her backyard and her house. She believes that there is smoke coming from her yard. She's advising her power is out.

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3: 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We'll be 10-8, status 9 and 15 on this concern for offer.
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0: 45 dispatch, 45 out of Carrollton, please.
1: Goodbye.
0: Status. 66 dispatch. Can you try to run 1-2 Florida for me?
1: Yeah, go ahead.
0: David Nora 4-8 Henry John.
1: Two fifteen status. 266. I'm getting that on a blue Jeep to a Christopher Lee Roberts out of Crestview, Florida, showing fired NFR.

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1: Ladder 8, en route.
0: Clear Ladder 8, en route.
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0: Is my flood rate?
1: Good.
0: For law enforcement, they're advising that at the residence of 161 Alawine Avenue, they are burning some type of leaves or something in that area.
1: Thank you, ma'am.
2: Henry Carrollton just called advising the Benares subject is being released.
1: Queen 2347, DGQ 2347, the white Kia.
0: Simple.
3: Or did they give any other details with it?
2: Negative. You wanted to know when they were released, and she was calling to let us know.
3: 10-4.

0: 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Denver's located.
1: I'm clear, letter 8 in the area. Two eighty Mountain View Circle, cross to the Center Point Road for a welfare check. Complainant is currently at Higgins. He's being very 1037. He's stating that his wife is at home on the couch and she hasn't been acting right all day. Stand by for further.

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1: Temple.
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0: 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That's it.

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3: 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I'm driving the area. 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
2: Go ahead.
0: Yeah, 270.

0: forward to that. You know, y'all getting returns.
1: I can try about something.
0: 10-4, OLN through Georgia, 067-194-467. Just tell me if she's 10-4.
1: She's 10-4.
0: Thank you, man. Tonight, SO.
1: 10-4.
2: Dispatch, we're going to have one fire personnel riding in with 45. Battalion 134 is going to bring personnel back to Section 5.
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0: 10-4.
2: You can show us emergent to Carrollton. Two deputies, one fire rider on board.
0: Ten four.
3: 4-5, dispatch.
0: Ten.
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3: 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Thank you.

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0: Yes.
1: First name Caleb, K-A-Y-L-A. Last name Keene, K-E-E-N-E. 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

0: Kayla Renee Keene out of Eastman, Georgia. See Val at the once.
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0: 10-4.
2: Yeah,

still started. Over coming fast. Westwood 28. Looks like a Rav 4. 22 Georgia. Sierra Fox Golf. 09. 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
0: 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We're going to be going home.

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0: 053-330-399.
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0: 33 to Fletcher. 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
1: Negative.
0: 10-4, you go ahead and get one on the way.
1: Ten-4, what's in a reference to, and do you need an emergency or non-emergency?
0: Non-emergency for now. It's going to be the female that they got the welfare check on. I have the complainant here. I'm speaking with us. Going in color right now. Let me get a better patient assessment for you.
1: 10-4.
0: It's about the EMS that we got the driveway marked with blue lights. It's a steep driveway.
1: 10-4, did you advise that she's blue in color?
0: Pale, I'm sorry.
1: 10-4.
2: Two 36
1: dispatch, I'm out
2: with 263.
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0: Clear.
2: 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I'm coming past the movies.

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1: Support, go ahead.
3: Really a 43-year-old female. She's conscious, alert, breathing. She does look pale. She's complaining of sickness. Been weak the last couple of days. Husband said she does have diabetic issues.

0: Last unit with traffic, I covered you.
1: 266.
0: 266, be advised, we have a call holding Greenwood Street off of Highway 78, Greenwood Street off of Highway 78 for a runaway. Callers advising their 9-year-old has walked away. They're walking up and down Greenwood Street looking for him. It's going to be a mixed male wearing a black sweatshirt and basketball shorts. They're advising he was waiting on an Uber outside to go home, and the child ran off. They're advising he possibly went to Walmart.
1: He came in and out to Walmart while we checked the area on Greenwood Street. Yeah.
0: 10-4.
2: Lateral 1 in route.
3: 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Never.

0: Mike, how are you? Copy at 27.
1: Man.
2: Two 6-3 status with you. I'm 10-4. You show 236 tonight from out here. She's going to be around Greenwood Street.
1: 10-4.
2: Also, just let EMS know that it's going to be the driveway right behind my own car on the left.
1: 10-4.

0: 866 response. Go ahead and show me in the area. Can I get that physical description one more time?
1: He has an amputee on the left side.
2: That works.

0: 266. Also be advised, my father is on Greenwood Street walking towards 78. He said he was going to flag y'all down.
1: Tempo, I'm going to check 78. Pass Greenwood Street first, then I'll go back to Greenwood.
0: Like that. 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
0: Can you be en route to Walmart in reference to counties looking for a runaway male, 9-year-old male? 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
1: 7-3, just fast, Falcon 114.
2: Yes.
1: You checking the racetrack, dead in the same as Duke?
0: Contact with him, or are you just checking with him?
1: I was just checking with him.

0: kind of what was the last thing at Walmart?
1: Last thing leaving from Pinewood Lane, Greenwood Street. They've actually went towards 78.
0: Temple. 531 dispatch, I'm 23 in the area.
1: 4.
2: 5 and 9, same turn.
1: 10-4.

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1: Clay, are you 10-8 from the Roberts Road call?
2: I
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2: Ten four, we have him on the line now.

0: 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The dad stated he found the juvenile.
1: Zero 423-8009, repeating 470-423-8009. Juan Reed, he said officers came to his house while he was at work. I have no phone.

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1: Go ahead.
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0: 31 says.
1: Okay, well, I'm going 10-8. Turn over to county.
0: 10-4.
2: You guys are 23.
0: 10-4.
3: Two six six. I've got the complainant with me. We're relocating to where the 10-112 is on Greenwood Street. I'll let you know the address when we get there.
0: Two four.

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0: Was it dropping up south on a black sedan, flying to Georgia, Sierra Kilo Golf, 53326. SKT 53326.

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0: Is there anybody near the office?
1: There he is.
0: Yeah, 911, bring the two officers to the county jail.
2: Forty-three out.
1: Yes, sir. Thank you.

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0: 12 that comes back on a 2015 Honda Civic Black color to an Elisa Vedrana of Carrollton, and so that was 1999. Roland out of Illinois comes back to a Louis Giz and Dino in the Grizzlies out of Bankton.
1: Yeah, four. Thank you, radio.
2: 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Howie at 27.
0: Go ahead.
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1: Good.
0: Main Street, just north of Wellington Mill on a black passenger car. Tomboy Tom, 8540, TBT, 8540.
1: Yeah.
0: Ladder one dispatch.
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3: Good.
1: Henry 47, Victor Lincoln.
3: Said you 4-9.
0: Everything is not completely normal. 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He does have a history of heart attacks.

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3: 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Two six three. Tonight, that's 14 EMS. 14.
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0: Yes, ma'am, we've slayed all the palmetto bugs and we're en route to code 1 with one Higgins.
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0: good. 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
1: 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Free 1, could you cover zone 3?
2: Hey, we don't match around, but we're already at Burwell. If y'all want it, y'all can have it. If not, we'll turn around.
3: Finally, we can get
2: it. 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
1: 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Sam Mary Boy 7798, hold status.
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0: voy se trancó. 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
1: Ten four, anything.

0: 41, engine 6, can you be interrupted 4860 with Howie 166 off of Red Oak Drive, EMS Zone 3 for breathing problems?
1: Engine 6. Got Howling on scene as well. She seems to be 10-4 inside the elevator. 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
0: Thank you so much.
2: Hey, Gary.
1: Yes, ma'am. 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
2: Four out clear, mate.
0: 3-22-68. Patient is an 86 year old female, conscious breathing. It's going to be the green and white brick house. Patient advised she can't breathe, and her VP is 186/89. 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She has difficulty speaking between breaths. She is changing color. 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She is clammy. 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

0: Yes, I identify as banking service.
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2: Silver Jeep, Main Street, in front of the school, 28th. 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
1: 841 Pine Grove Road, 841 Pine Grove Road, cross street of Highway 120 for a welfare check. 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

151, the caller is going to be fourth party. They're advising a friend called her from out of state wanting a welfare check done on the resident that lives here. We have Andy Farmer, subject, advising that he is sending texts that are concerning. Texts are about him making threats to kill himself, does possibly have 1032s in the residence. Still getting further.

0: 946 is right.
1: Hey.
0: I'm going out of pilot on Liberty Road in almost out of state. Can you check the photo line?
1: Hey.
0: Out of Alabama, 109-00245.
1: Goodbye.
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0: My 7 returns to our Bradley Craig Allen, showing Class D David current, showing 2 possible 29s for Bradley Craig Allen, white male, 10 OT 79, 510, 155, blue brown. First one's going to be failure to appear amphetamines out of Douglas County SO. The second one's going to be failure to appear dangerous drugs out of the Cobb County SO in Alabama, showing surrounding states only.
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1: 252.
2: Jill?
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1: Simple.

0: 946 South.
1: I'm so sorry.
0: Do you want these confirmed?
1: No, stand by with that.
0: No more. Go ahead.
2: What were the numerics again on Pine Grove Road?
0: 841, 841.

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3: 0611 05 723. 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

0: Dispatchers. Did you let Lee Daniel come back 10-4?
1: Yeah, he's just showing suspended. That you're seeing is for a female with the last name Daniel. Her name is Miranda.
0: 10-4. Thank you. I'm driving, so couldn't read in time. You can 79-91.
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0: Thank you, it is nice.
1: Hey, Grace.
0: Yes, ma'am, I forgot to let you know that we're on dental at Higgins. We'll advise when we're attending. Hey.
1: Good boy.
2: So now you can slow down. It's only going to be like 3 or 4 times.
0: Careful.
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0: 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You send me out on Meadow Creek with multiple city units for a warrant service.
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4: 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He's advising everything. 10-4. 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Status 15.
1: Yes, we're up there.

0: 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Are y'all going to let y'all go?
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1: First one, Abigail Grace Fordham, Bowden, C. Charles Otten, spot female brown hair. Next one, Madison Lane Ayers, Carrollton, C. Charles Otten, spot female showing blonde hood. And Elizabeth Hope Millwood, Wadawi, valid, no wants, spot female also showing blonde headed.

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0: 291. 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
0: 909-289-3089, repeating 909-289-3089. I believe it's Carissa Huss. She was served eviction papers and they done turned off her lights.
1: Good.
2: 6425 Highway 78, 6425 Highway 78, the Murphy USA for unknown problems. Caller's not really sure what this male needs. They're advising the male in the parking lot said to call 911. Has been charging his phone all day, has a 10-112 with him. We're now on the line with the male and he's advising, he's the male from Greenwood Street, advising he's waiting for a lift in the parking lot. Just wanting to let y'all know.
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2: Super, go ahead.
3: Highway 120 eastbound, just before Misty Lane, Georgia 28 Charles, William John 2118 for a white Chevy Tahoe. Oh.
4: We had a parent drive in with her child. The child ingested a gummy, and she threw up and passed out.
2: Tipper.
4: In a 14 dispatch, what was scored to know that the child in question is 15?

0: anything around to 7122 Smith Hill Road, it's going to be station 14 for a unconscious walk-in.
1: 4-5 dispatch.
0: Ten.
1: We're going to be a lot closer than 43 since they just cleared. You can go ahead and put that call on us.
0: Okay, fine, thank you.
2: Thank you, 45.
0: To Smith Hill Road. It's going to be station 14. They're requesting a non-emergency for a walk-in. A 15-year-old ate a gummy and then passed out.
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0: 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Yeah.
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0: 703 dispatch, can you copy my driver's 27 out of Florida? It's going to be O's and Oscar 300-801-801-340 out of Florida.
1: Here.
2: Simple, go ahead.
3: Corinth Baptist Church. Georgia 28, Sam King, Nora 9022, for a blue Nissan Sentra. It's unoccupied. The church appears that it's 13. You can show me 10-8.
2: 10-4.

0: I'm showing it on a 2014 Impala Silver to a Victor Ribeiro out of Carrollton as well as out of MSR.
1: Yes, sir.
2: Can you check call history for 717 Burns Road, apartment 6212?
0: Yes, sir.
1: 85 to special, I'm 10876.
0: 10-4.
3: Rome at North Park on a silver Mercedes SUV. Sam King, Queen, 6695, SKQ, 6695.
0: 10-4.

0: No, anyway, I have extensive history at this residence. Last call was, 8 days ago. It was a call by phone from Tazeria Huss for the 13-year-old granddaughter. There's been disputes, domestics, one medical call, some thefts, status 9, and a whole lot of civil papers.
1: That's what it is. She says it's physical. I'm rolling 23.

0: 91. Do you have somebody with you?
1: I got 15 on the way.
2: I'm a friend, so I'm coming from Old Grimmie. If anyone's a little closer, he doesn't start his way. I'm heading that way also, but from that level.
3: 279, status.
1: Cool.
4: Yes.
1: One ramp, you know that.
4: Careful.
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0: Alabama Street, it's square on a dark and colored Charger. 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
2: 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I'm clear, 263.
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0: We're in service on an AMA refusal. 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
0: Show me out of that Gold Dust Park with the 37. I believe mail.
1: Terrible.
0: Good. 78 3 West, Samurai John 3225 on Mazda. That should be

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1: Let the returner
0: 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If it's 10-4, and smoke as well.
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1: Okay.
0: Don Frank Nora, 8834. It's going to be on a gold Ford F-150. We're going to be pulling through the stop sign here on Fraser at Old Airport.
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0: Good.
1: I have a wrong way driver. He's going southbound in the northbound lane, heading to the city from the triangle. I'm still trying to get further. Clear. I'm clear. I think they're advising it's a truck. I'm still waiting on the rest of the call to be popped in.

0: coming southbound in the northbound lane.
1: 10-4 southbound in the northbound lane coming from the triangle.
0: They got eyes on them still.
1: I'm not sure. I think the complaint is going northbound. We've only got the one call on it.
0: Okay, the update.
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1: There.
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0: Shaw, Bremen units out at Bremen Fitness across from the PD. We've been flagged down by subject.

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3: Yeah. I have an emergent transfer from Tanner Villarica to Tanner Carrollton. It's going to be a 70-year-old male going to ICU bed 8.
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1: I was out with two young females over here at the rec department, 28th Street through Georgia. S. Sam, L. Lincoln, D. David, 0934. S. L. D. 0934. She please played on a Ford Focus. I advise them to leave the property. It closes at 10 here at the rec department. I'll be 10 8. They're leaving.
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2: Special 38. Good. Highway 5, pulling into the Catholic Church. Going to be on a Chevy pickup truck, Georgia tag, Sierra Echo Tango, 1538, SET 5038. 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

0: 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Rainy Lake Road, status 13, 10 8. 10 4. 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
1: 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Go ahead. In the area of 1305 Highway 27, 1305 Highway 27 off of Business 27 in Bremen for 1037 activity. Complainant's advising he heard noises and went to check his neighbor's house. Reference his neighbor is bedridden. He advised when he went outside with a flashlight, he heard someone yell, "There's a flashlight," and advised that he could hear running through the woods.

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For our map, it'd be 1281 Highway 27, 1281.

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1: 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Ten four.

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1: C&D.
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2: Has anybody called out with the 37 truck over here at Bankhead Beverage? It's going to be Silver. Really.
1: Later.
2: Hey, for you can show me out with it. Georgia Tag, Robert X-Ray, Adam 4077. I'll be on foot down 114. I'll let you know if you talk about it.
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1: Awesome, that one is 02 Jeep Liberty, black in color, Terry Meeks, Carrollton, it's Val about NFR.
0: Hold on, that one, please.
1: Samples.

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0: 2533 Carol Tabler Highway, Pennsylvania, Oklahoma Home Park. We now have somebody calling from 9R, advising there's civics there, 1016ing. There's just a lot of people yelling.
1: Four, three, seven, six.
0: Clear.
2: Yeah.
1: 10-6 reception.

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1: Thank you.
0: 10-4.

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2: It was a Buick SUV at Lincoln Bypass, stopped on green light. David Edward Ida, 9661.

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0: And if you'll pull in front of her and block her in, she's going to be facing towards the city.
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0: She knows it's a box ran with two cars.
4: I don't want to throw.
1: 91, you're good. We got plenty over here. If they need anything.
4: Special Victor, no.

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0: 291. Seven 17 Burns Road, Mag Lakes, apartment 4324-4324. So either a domestic or a dispute in progress. We're seeing further.
1: Ten 476.
0: Clear. The call taker's waiting further. I don't have any details yet.

0: planned to buy on this mail. 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She said no, so he broke her TV and ran out the door. 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No direction of travel.
1: Okay, if we're living in this area. 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
0: There.
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0: Yeah, I'm waiting on it.

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1: 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That's clear.

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2: Simpler.
3: It is.
0: Good. So we got a key holder on file for a rather
4: 10-4. They didn't.
0: Sorry.
4: 10-4. They didn't try to make contact, but I have a number.
0: 10-4. We still actually got an alarm going off.

0: 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I have key holder Jessica on the phone. Do you want her to respond?
1: Yeah, we still got the alarm going off.
0: Careful.

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1: Two-nine.
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1: 2-4. 2-3 is on. So the flash is clear.

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3: 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It appears to be from 120 West Center Street. 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

0: 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She is changing color. 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She has no history of heart problems, and she does have abdominal pain.
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0: 12 Alabama Maple on a black Ford truck, San George, Tom 2678, SGT 2678, possible 65. It's all over the road.
1: Definitely.

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0: 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I'm 10-8 Bridge Staff 15, 414 North Star Creek Village.
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0: Eight forty six Poseyville Road off of Morgan Road for a 1016. It's gonna be between the complainant and her brother. She's advising that her brother showed up beating on the door saying that he lives there and he doesn't. Stand by her further.
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2: 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All the lights are on in the building. It's not usually like this.
0: There.
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0: 236. The brother is going to be a Willie Burt subject. 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She's advising he's in the dad's room now, and they're just needing him to leave. She did advise that he has 1032s in his truck. He's not threatening with them, and it's not on him.
1: Okay. 4-3 dispatch, can you show me 10IS-13?
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0: to run negative verse. First name Noah, last name Dobbs, D-O-B-B-S, 7. Seven 28, 2007. Can you get 103 for a vent inspection, please?
1: Several. 24 is all right.

0: have Noah James Dobbs, 286 Harrell Road, Miller, is he Charles Ballard, Nolens?
1: Four. Will you line him for the call, please?

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1: 10-4.

0: That's engine 61, medic 1, 627, Talapesa Street, 627, Talapesa Street, cross street of Hayes Glass. Breathing problem, timeout 322.
1: Make one, please.
0: Clear, make one. 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

Quick 61 Medic 1, 627 Tallapoosa Street, 627 Tallapoosa Street, Cross Street of Hayes Glass, reference to breathing problem. Have a 63-year-old male. He is conscious with difficulty breathing. Advising that he does have CHF. He is very sweaty. Advising that he's unable to get to his oxygen. Reference to he can't stand up. Advise he falls down. He is having trouble speaking in full sentences. He's going to be out on the front porch waiting on you.

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1: 10 Hill City Grove Road, EMS on 7 for sick person. Patient is a 38-year-old male, conscious breathing. Caller advised that his son is a quadriplegic, has a 101 fever. 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

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So I advise that water is flowing in their house. They're not sure how to cut the water off. It's up to their ankles. It's coming from the bathroom under the sink.

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Engine 61, Gordon Street at Bush Street. Gordon Street at Bush Street for a vehicle fire. PATH-TD on scene requesting you in reference to a Nissan Pathfinder that has fire underneath it. They believe the fire is out from what they can tell.

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0: Yeah, with a red Nissan Altima, negative 28, Kramer School Road.

0: 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Are you still 10-4?
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4: Ten Oaks Road, off of Highway 27 for a 1016. Gonna be a transfer from Polk County, stand by for further.
1: Okay, I will.
4: 251. The caller advised Polk County that her ex was being quote unquote extra, then asked if they had her address and disconnected. They only had a phase 2 location. It was from a disconnected cell phone number.
1: Sample.

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1: Several.
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0: 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Be coming from 796 Glenlock Road, 796 Glenlock Road off Leopard Road in the county. Be referenced to a runaway juvenile. We have Peyton Kelly Gustafson, 17-year-old female, 4/28/09, April 28th, 2009, white female, 5'1", 150 pounds, blonde, blue, unknown clothing, last seen with a Lachlan Eli Kittle, 12/11/07, December 11th, 2007, in the silver Dodge Magnum, 28th, David Henry George, 281BHG, 281, under direction of travel, has been under defense.
1: Careful.

0: All MRD units, standby copy lookout. Go ahead. It's a reference to a runaway juvenile, 796 Glenlock Road, 796 Glenlock Road in Rootville off of Leopard Road. It's a Peyton Kelly Gustafson, 17-year-old female, 4/28/2009, white female, 5'1", 150 pounds, blonde hair, blue eyes, unknown clothing description, last seen with a Lachlan Eli kill subject, 12/11/2007, and a silver Dodge Magnum, 28, David Henry George, 281, DHG 281, unknown direction of travel has been entered.
1: Devil.

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0: Liberty Road turning onto Edge Road. 28 is going to be Charles Tom Sam 3966 on a red sedan.

0: 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And that car's going to be a red Honda.
1: Farewell. Dispatch 391.
2: Go ahead.
1: Can you respond to I-20 westbound just east of exit 24? I-20 westbound just east of exit 24 for a 1050. No injuries, not blocked in the blue sedan versus a red 18-wheeler. Lies near the Daniel Road Bridge.
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0: Toyota.
1: Table.
0: Excellent for the Toyota.
1: 10-4. Just be advised, I'm showing expired registration, valid insurance. No one.
0: 10-4.
2: Time for, are you showing me negative contact?
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1: Bunchy.

Engine 2346 have you now to 30 Oak Grove Road, EMS on 6 for breathing problems. Patient is a 77-year-old male, conscious breathing. Caller advised that their father is having difficulty breathing. The patient has sepsis. Patient also has AFib and congestive heart failure. He is responding normally. He has difficulty speaking between breaths. It's not known if he is changing color. It's not known if he is clammy. He does not have asthma or other lung problems.

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1: Good.
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0: Can you respond 10 Woodridge Drive, 10 Woodridge Drive, Woodridge Apartments, for 1037 Light? 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She thinks that indicates that they need help of some kind.
1: 7-4.
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1: Good.
0: We got a key holder for the apartments over here.
1: Stand by, Alec.
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0: c'est un truc qu'on va...
1: 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We're on the phone with the fire department. We do have extensive medical history at this apartment number.
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0: 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She said she was fine. 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

0: 96, Cedars Glen Way, 96, Cedars Glen Way, off Rockmart Highway. Reference of 1060 in progress. She got in her car, took a female to work, and she started hitting her. So that's when I accidentally ran her car into the garage. We're sending the ambulance because she can't breathe.
1: Yeah, 476.
0: Okay.

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2: 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We have a female that her face is bleeding. 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

with their dispatch. 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
0: Forty-three dispatch. She's also advising she would like to see an ambulance.
1: 2-4, they're in route.

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0: Yeah, with a white Toyota Corolla, Georgia 28, Alpha, Alpha, Hotel 1, Echo, Charlie. I'm going to be on Wadawi and Kent.
2: I'm quick.
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0: 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Destiny Jones.
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0: Section 7, can you be route to the area of Lee Williams Road and Highway 27 for a tree down on roadway?
1: Can you just

0: 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Can you be routed to 501 Mitchell Avenue at the front porch of Bowden for a lift assist?
1: Engine 6.
0: Engine 6. If you're out to the area of Lee Williams Road and Highway 27 for tree down on roadway, car advised that the tree is blocking both lanes. The caller did hit the tree. They're refusing to report no injuries.
1: Engine 7 is clear.
0: Engine 6, copy and route to 501 Mitchell Avenue at the front porch of Bowden for a lift assist. Patient is a 87-87-year-old male, about 150 pounds.

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0: I'll take the file very time. Okay. Where was that vehicle at that you ran this morning? Driving down the road. We're just making sure it wasn't this one at Bank as you came. I'm about to get out with.
1: Where did she feel at ground level? The fall was accidental. There's no bleeding now. She is responding normally. She does have an injury to the head. She's not having difficulty breathing, and she is still on the ground.

0: 4653 SUI 4653.
1: I'm 19, can you deny just the number of cell phone you was talking?
0: I'm sorry, it's going to be 4653. Should return to a GMT envoy.
1: Send more, thank you.

0: Is that 1219?
1: Good.
0: That's 28, you did advise Sam David Young at 4653, correct?
1: Yes, sir. I'm about to give you the advantage, popping up on a different vehicle.
0: Say more. Just making sure.
1: You ready to copy down?

0: Evet.
1: Van is returning to a 2004 GMC Envoy Golden Color to an Eric subject out of Bremen. Expired registration, valid insurance, and SR.
0: Yeah, well.

0: I'm not gonna say. What's the address that returns on that bin?
1: You just run across plane to that. Be advised, we now have the other driver on the phone. He's saying the complainant's chasing him and he's threatening to shoot the male as he gets out of his car.
2: 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Where are they at?
1: They turned off the color road heading southbound on Cross Plains Hewlett.
2: All right, see if you can get the one you got on the phone to turn around and start toward the SO.
1: Clear.
3: They're not at the residence anymore.
1: Negative, they're both going down Crosslands towards Hudson Ferry now.
0: I'll be 10-8, just follow vehicle 37, back of the cave, set to 13.
1: Similar.

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1: Good.
0: Have they separated you?
1: We're trying to talk the one that's following in and going to Smallwoods, and then the other male's still going to the SO.
2: We're good. I'll be out with a possible 1065 vehicle on West Georgia Drive in front of Murphy Building.

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1: Good.
0: I'm on Cross Plains now. What's the vehicle description?
1: The complainant is doing the following is in a black Jeep Cherokee, and the one that he's following is in a black Jeep as well, jacked up.
2: We're there, I know.
1: The one doing the following is headed northbound on Cross Plains now towards Highway 5. Yeah, the one's at the intersection of Old Newton and Oak Mountain.
2: Toby, I bet you it was that black Jeep we just passed.
0: Yeah, I'm going to turn around.
2: Yeah, I think for him. Let me get turned around.
1: Do you want him to stop?
2: Nah, if he's right there, just tell him to pull him through the pack parking lot.
1: Clear.

0: 75 dispatch. I'm out of stack waiting for this vehicle.
1: Clear.
2: I mean, you should have been pulling in. I just turned around. I think you passed me.
0: Yeah, I got it. 75 dispatch. I'll be out with it. Stand by 428.
1: Clear. Is somebody going to Smallwoods?
0: David, George, 9107.

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1: 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David Charles, 7819.

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1: Okay.
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0: 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Concern for welfare on a white or black homeless male sleeping in the curb of the roadway.
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2: Maple Street, pulling into the Tienda Veracruz on a silver Highlander, Charles King Victor 7820.
0: What was the case number?

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1: Sixty-one is the case number.
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1: Good.
0: Yeah, it's going to be empty. Check history, see if we got any calls about this in the past week.
1: Clear, Simo.
2: Probably going to be Chad Chambers. I know he was walking around Bowden the other day because he got out of jail in Alabama.
1: He called for an ambulance on the 28th.
0: Yeah, Bob, he called for an ambulance on the 28th.
1: Or, and he called on the 27th, said that he had three trucks missing.
0: And where that ambulance picked him up at?
1: He was in the tent.
0: Yeah.
1: Prince of bleeding. BA 23-year-old female, conscious breathing. Their bottom, she's bleeding vaginally and she's 9 months pregnant.
0: Yeah.

0: 338%.
1: Good.
0: Okay, so that is it, thanks.

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1: Yeah, Lord. Go ahead, 244.
2: Call Animal Control and let them know there's two white Great Pyrenees dogs walking in the middle of 27 up here at Bethlehem Church Road. See if they can come out here and get them.
1: Yeah, boy.

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1: Okay.
0: David Edward Charles, 56.4.
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2: Where you at?
1: Good.
2: Maple and Hazel on a white Chevy van. I believe the 28 is Adam Henry 4 X-ray George.
1: 10-4.
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0: Clear.
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1: 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Seventy-three status.

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0: 420, 420 East Montgomery Street, the Enterprise rental car, recovered property. Caller advised she found a 32 handgun in one of the trucks that was returned overnight.
1: 10-4.
0: Good.
1: That's off.

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0: Cleveland's requesting if you can run a call at 2413 County Road 35 in Fruithurst, reference to heart problems.
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0: Miss Smith, Smith and Wesson, 22, Victoria, 20. Union, David Zebra, 4726,

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1: That is dumb.

0: Hutchinson Road at Pleasant Ridge. True Yum. Ten.
1: Yeah, 42.
0: Clear. The road, somebody's gonna hit it.

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0: 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In the mileage when you're ready.
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45, engine 22. You're flying Columbia, driving from the Foundry. 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We have a female pulled over in a red Foundry, advising that she's having some type of AFib issue. We're trying to get further, but she's actively throwing up on the phone.

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0: Slider 8, 175 East Alabama Street, 175 East Alabama Street for a tree down. Complaints arising that a tree has fallen on her property, locking her door where she cannot get out of the residence.
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1: Good.
0: Can we get a place out there from 22?
1: Hey, ma'am. Is that engine 22? Engine 22.
0: Yes.
1: I've tried raising them 4 times around the engine.
0: Clear. Go ahead for 22.
1: The ambulance around is asking for a patient update.
2: Alright, 26-year-old female patient. We're assessing now. Attempting to get vital signs. She is communicating with us. She is conscious of learning times 4. General illness.
0: I'm clear.

0: All right, don't think. I'll be out in this case.
1: We're all right.
2: Good traffic, 114 Stadium.
1: Fred.
0: Sean, Tom.
1: 10-4.
0: Agent 20, just back to you. Have a ETA for EMS.
1: 10-4.
0: Yeah, well.

0: probably right this much.
1: Good.
0: Yeah, well, we've got a very large tree blocking her doorway. I'll be removing and extricating her from her house. She's advising no injuries, just a little shook up.
1: I'm going.

0: very, very sharp. It's been seeing something tonight. Very sweet, very cool.
1: Dispatch 209. Reference to the 1057 you were yesterday at Hobby Lobby. The employee of Hobby Lobby is calling back saying that the female that hit his car is now at Goodwill.
2: Oh.

Dispatch 338. 122-122 West Montgomery Street in front of the Dance Academy, 1050. White Chevy versus a black Dodge truck. They are blocking. He advised he didn't want EMS at this time, but he was hurting.

0: No, I'm 16, that's that.
1: Yeah.
0: He showed myself in 989 out at 260 Harlem Lane Road for GPS.

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0: 4.
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1: Right.
0: 1301 South Park Street at Goodwill, rented to a possible 99 vehicle. Our caller advised that his truck was stolen from the Greenbelt near the DDS yesterday. He's going to be standing by in a white 24 Mercedes in front of Goodwill. Also, just be advised, he called yesterday saying that he had a flat tire on his bike and he didn't remember where he parked his truck at.
1: Two and on. Good. Hey, are you down around there where you can at least put eyes on that and see if that truck is there?
2: I'm at, I'll be loving next to Goodwill right now. That's not where he said his truck is.

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0: Going to be in the Hardee's parking lot. I have a white Nissan Sentra. Hardee's parking lot on 61. 28th of Robert Frank, Queen, 2764.

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0: You meet a father of a student. His name is Bonel Faison, in front of Overview B. This will be outside of the building at the front entrance. He wants to make a report about an incident that occurred last night in his son's dorm room where a window was broken. I'm looking up to see if we had anything last night.
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1: 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I looked up him and he is a staff member with facilities. 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
1: 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I can call him back, Felix.
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378-38. Going to be at the Chipotle on Highway 61. 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
1: Thirty-seven Eve Drive for a 911 hang-up call. 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

0: 47, you're responding 180 Pine Haven Drive, pursuant to Pine Haven Court, referring sick person. See a 17-year-old male, conscious, breathing alert. 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
0: 1655 Highway 120, 1655 Highway 120. It's going to be at Harrelson County High School for a hang-up call. It was an open line, a rapid SOS location. You could hear people talking in the background. Possibly could hear equipment in the background as well. Attempting call back now.
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2: .405-405 Jada Lane, off of Freeman Circle, 1016 in progress, complaint versus neighbor. Advising the neighbor threw a rock at the complainant's son and is threatening to kill the son. They advised the son had a .32 in his hand, hasn't threatened the neighbor. We're still getting further.

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3: The cover position and just watch his hands.
1: County's on the way to you. Was a dispute. The subject is now barricading himself in front of the house and has a 1032 knife.
0: I'm in around.
1: Clear.
3: Thank you. This has right by now. It's pretty good. Pretty good type of.
2: 28-10-4. 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

0: 57, what do you need county to do when they get there?
1: Right, she just came back out of the house and went back in.
0: Okay.
2: Stand by dispatch, I'll have game plan here in just a moment.
0: Okay.
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1: Right, thank you.
2: Down 385, Jada.
0: Morning, too. They shut the roadway down on Jada Lane.

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0: Can you call battalion, please?
1: Uniform.
2: The front girl not answered.
1: Responder, we're gonna need somebody to go out back. We already got three individuals out in the front.
0: Clear. Yes, they're out of jail lane. They advise they need somebody to go to the back. One can go to 357th location.
2: Heading on the side of Monroe.
0: Clear.
2: Retreat the shield, please. I'd appreciate it.
0: Hey, you know, if y'all want to stand the order, because I don't believe they're going to swap over to ours.
1: There's a dog. He's roaming around. He's friendly, not aggressive.
2: Careful.
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4: They're getting what this time?
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0: 28 K9 go to the rear of that house that this individual's in?
1: Of course, it would be like a brownish, blackish dog.
0: 10-4, I've got eyes on the rear of the house.

0: 991 dispatch, 10-8-1.
1: Clear.
0: No, 16 dispatch. I'm 23, but I'll be on Phil Rick's band.
1: 10-4.
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1: Units are 10-4. 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We're holding position.
0: Good.
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0: 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I'd rather fuck it. I'll be tonight.
1: 10-4.
2: It's 7:38. I'm going to try to move my way towards y'all, or we can try to switch positions to avoid crossfire.
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3: Joel. Rockmart Road, Francis White, 2800 trailer, going to be through Alabama, 56C Charles 094 Mary, 56C 094 Mary. Be a red Dodge Ram pulling a trailer. I'll get truck 20 tonight.
0: Pepper.
4: Three or nine, I'm 1 minute out.
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0: And four.

0: 同意。
1: 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I'm checking TLO for a phone number.
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2: Tag me, Julius 23.
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0: Okay, 728, do we know if there are any other occupants in the residence with this suspect?
3: Negative, all I know is the suspect's in the house, a black male individual.

0: 20, two dispatch.
1: Right.
0: Is this a Douglas County address?
1: 10-4.
2: 22, it is.
0: Do you know if Douglas County has been advised of dispatch?
1: I'm not sure.
0: See if they're responding.
3: Okay. 204314. It's going to be a 6, not a 2, George. I'm sorry.
1: 10-4.

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1: Clear.
2: He's barricading himself in even more. We can hear him.
0: Okay.
3: Yeah. 78, are you still trying to make contact
4: with the residents of the house?
3: Simple. Davis, if you're not
4: actively trying to make contact with the residents of the house, if you don't mind stepping to the rear to avoid crossfire, please.
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5: 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You're out in the jet lanes.

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0: Douglas County is 76.
1: 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When Douglas County shows up, y'all go 10-8.
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9:16. If you're secure, give me a 21. What is on Fungio?

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1: Negative.
2: Keys at the pilot. It's going to be a tan Chevy Traverse. Do you have a lockout check?
3: 10-4, 76.
2: 10-4, thank you.
0: MSR.

0: No, 15 dispatch. That address. Please. Seventy-three status.
1: Ground four. 73 dispatch.
0: Yeah.
1: Property still secure. One of the customers on scene waiting on him to open. He's already called the owner and let him know the alarm's going off. All the 10
0: clear.
1: Clear.
0: Clear.
2: Two-ten Cornell Court.
3: Clear. 954 dispatch.
0: Ten.
3: Will you advise EMS and fire if they have to come down 16? They got one lane blocked for road work.
0: Ten. Four zero four, Howard 27. Have Walmart. Reference to dispute. Stand by for further.

0: trying to figure. He's got a fire coming out of the front door. Could be a flamethrower. Just shut the door again.
1: Clear.
2: Yeah, I heard it.
1: Symbol.
3: 996 dispatch, what they got?
1: They found he has a flamethrower.
3: All right.
0: Hey, you know.
3: What is this?
4: Profile was activated.
0: Four nine is relocated and evacuated.
1: Set protection. Walmart is requesting the BCT and the female wants to make report record possible stalking.
5: Well, if you're aware, but the internet is down campus-wide. So, if y'all move emergency operations over in communication.
0: Yeah, 10-4, we're clear. Thank you.
2: Description.
1: Just advise Nick Snell's possible in his 30s.
2: Five, 19, dispatching, 723 in the area, 10 to locate this male subject.
1: Four. They are. The sergeant just requested a 21 from somebody on scene.
3: Go ahead.
1: A sergeant for Douglas is requesting a 21.
3: Send that to my cat.
1: 10-4, send my cat out.
0: 46 is special. I'm out. He's on jet line.

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1: Not green. He's inside on this side with me.
0: Yes.

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1: Where'd you get it? No.

0: 42, you're from Station 8. They had a long complaint of chest pains. I don't have any further right now.
1: Forty-seven, clear.

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0: Clear 4G. You can be back around to zone 1.
3: 4G clear zone 1. Thank you. 46.

0: not used it, but I was able to criminally trespass. 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
1: I'm from Madison.

0: is not tracking on.
1: Yes, ma'am.
0: Just be advised, I'm still waiting for the 20 to come back so far, NSR.
1: I am.
0: Several.

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1: 4-2, Robert.
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1: Timor. Drive at the nursing home, room 102, reference to chest pain. 77-year-old female, conscious, breathing with difficulty, they're advising she has CHF, chest pain and left arm pain. She was given 2 nitros and it's not helping.
2: For the niece, there's no phone inside the house. The only mode of communication is a camera system that they're trying to talk to him through to tell him to come out peacefully.
0: It was accidental.
3: I heard y'all about stuff, can I?
1: I think you're about accidental.

0: recovery. Where are you going to be up?
1: If you'll come to Amelia and Jada and gear up here.

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1: Fine.
0: This is 1041.
1: Okay.
2: Threatened to kill her. There are 32s inside the residence. But he hasn't threatened with one.
3: Okay.
2: Clear on hold.
4: And 69 dispatch. Go ahead and put that on my cat. I'll be in route.
2: 10-4.
0: I'm going to head that way as well.
2: 10-4. Now I'm 15 dispatch, I'm 39. Got 3354, Shady Grove Road. Clear. Yeah, it's now the Mimosa Road. Caller's advising she locked herself in a bedroom. She does not have a vehicle to leave. Is known to drink. But she doesn't believe he's been drinking today.

0: 3057 dispatch. Yeah. 228 when you're ready.
1: Fort Jones.
2: Flashing it with traffic, go ahead.
0: 257 is going to be right here on Liner Road by the trestle. First 28 is going to be through Georgia. David Charles Victor, 7204, DCV 7204. And I got another through Ohio when you're ready.
2: You can go ahead with that.
0: King Henry George, 5274. KHG 5274. If you will, just log them in the area.
2: Come on.
3: 285 is fine.
2: Go ahead, 285.
3: It's an 8 address verified. Also, if you would log it, fingerprints taken.
2: Ten four. Units are out to Mimosa. Now driving the male left in a black Honda passenger car. Didn't know if he got in her face, called her name, took a left out of the driveway, not sure where he'd be going, doesn't know the tag number.

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1: I got you.
0: Fine, sorry, my boss. 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
0: 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In water.
1: Thank you. What time did you call? What's your order?
0: I'm 46, do you want me to call him back?
1: Even 20, they're rolling out now.
0: 10-4.
3: What's your ETA, 75?
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3: 10-1.

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0: Y'all text me this individual's name. Face out.
1: Go.
2: Dispatch 309.
0: 309.
2: The brother of the subject is requesting a 21 reference the male being in the house by himself.
0: Yeah, 10-4, just send that info to my cat.
2: 10.
3: Go.
4: The husband has returned. He's outside.
3: Yeah, the husband has returned. He's outside.
4: 10-4. Got an orange shirt on.
3: And for him trying to get there as quick as possible, just dealing with traffic on 601.
4: We're all calm right now.
3: 22, I should be there. Mike, less than a minute.

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0: 9-16. Alternative 1057 Estate, North Van Wert, Lake Paradise. Suspect vehicle was a large Ford E350, went towards the Lurker Middle. No injuries, no blocking.
1: Careful.
0: Pretty good.
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0: 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Attempt to locate Dodge County 911. Calling in Pfizer. Pinging a phone that belongs to Kayla King. Showing 534 meters, possibly going to be a vacant lot. A female made 1044 statements. They're just wanting a welfare check.
1: I'm clear. I'm very extended from up here.

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0: Did we have direct contact with this man inside? I think there was might have been rumor he was contacting y'all.
1: Negative, that was his brother.
0: Give me his brother's 88, please.
1: 10-4, it's going to be a Herald subject, 407-912-7327, repeating 407-912-7327.
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1: I'm clear.
4: Hey, 87 this way.
1: Good.
4: The ping is 500 meters from that address.
1: That's 10-4.
4: Clear on very long way.
2: Hey, 87, you can 39, 54 dispatch. I'll start that way with 73. I'm a little bit closer.
1: Clear.
4: I'm clear. Appreciate it.
5: Dispatch, we got vehicle description on.
0: Tonight, South 15.
1: Edward.
4: Does you got anything holding?
1: Negative. No, they didn't advise any kind of a vehicle. The mother of the subject told Dodge County that she might be in Carrollton, unknown access to weapons, white female, brown red hair, blue eyes with freckles, 4/11/136. Audible verbs.
0: Five seven
1: to Delaware, 10-38. 75, your case number is 102, 102.

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0: 73, 23.
1: Okay, and they also advise she's possibly on 200 meth.
0: Careful. They advise it was a vacant lot.
1: They advise it's possibly a vacant lot.
0: Careful.

0: Oh, it wouldn't hurt to check real good up around Bethany Christian. Said the first.
1: Come on.
0: If you're getting right there in the area, probably a good idea to check up around Bethany Christian Church.
1: Yeah, for. I'm going to check this lot, this vacant lot right off 61 on Dock High, and I'll hit that way.
2: Address of her house.
3: Yeah, handful.

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1: 10-4.
2: Five 18 dispatch. You can show me 10-8, status 4. If you would, log Leonardo Figueroa, criminal trespass for 1 month.
1: Good morning.

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0: At 1037, holding at 100 Woods Walk. It's a resident yelling at people in front of the 5000 building, black female, skinny pink dress, orange hair.
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2: 22 dispatch.
1: Good.
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1: Acton Cross.
2: I got 2. Last name Turner, first name is Haley. Date of birth is 11/3/97, BY, female, so far.
1: Fill the next.
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1: 10-4, semi.
3: And what we saw. Let us know if there's any more around back or any more up front.
1: Yep.
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0: 22. I'm not getting four returns, but negative 29s on both.
1: He's got a object in his hand. I don't know if y'all can see that or not. Be careful.
2: Right.
1: Level 2 above the front door.

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0: 01 McPherson Street, Clark Street, Highway 27 for a hang-up call. Spoke to Anna subject. She advised she dropped her phone in water. Advised an emergency.
1: Janet, or is there any history?
0: Am I just one?
2: She's advising that she's fine, but she'll give her a 21. She wouldn't tell us where she was, though.
1: Whatever.
0: Clear.
3: All right, yeah, I'm sorry.
0: Clear. Free on phone number or address.
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0: All right, y'all got any more movement up front?
1: Sound four, he's still active in the upper level window above the front door.
2: Clear.
3: Turnover attempted to state, heard in front of 341 Hampton Oak Circle. No injuries, not blocking.
2: Simple.

0: him, but I'm trying to figure it out.
1: Were you able to make contact with her, say anything? Yeah, so I spoke with her on the phone. She said she's in a car if I refuse to give her location. She advised she's okay, but she dealt with this before and had people trying to find her. I'll give you a 21. All right.

0: Semiger. Dodge County does 121 as well.
1: Yeah.
0: That's 916.
1: Go ahead.
0: 644 Windy Mill Way off 78. Reverend Sprague, they're requesting a 25, not a 21.
1: 10476.
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0: Wes Johnson pulling into the right. David Robert, 6457, BD, or 6457 on a Chevy track, gray in color.
1: Okay. Dispatch 422.
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1: 5252 Tallapoosa Street, off of Carrollton Street, 1037. Subject sleeping in a gazebo, bothering the acquaintance dogs. Medium, white male, short, skinny, possibly a Chris George subject.

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0: Clear, you're still on another walk-in. We got another call holding 201 Claiborne Street, apartment 5. Caller advised there's a resident doing in Sellington 100. Small white car pulled up and then left. They're going to be 1012 in a silver Ford Edge.
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0: October.
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1: Command. Is that a law enforcement drone above, or is that a civilian?
2: I believe it's going to be a civilian. I'm not familiar.
1: Clear.
0: It's right above our heads. 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
5: 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It's going to be suite 201.

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2: 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Thank you.

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0: this at 46150 Cottage Lane at the Barclay House. 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

0: 46, you're responding 150 Cottage Lane, the Barclay House, reference sick person. They're going to be in the main entrance at the bus ramp, 84-year-old female, conscious breathing alert. They're saying that her blood pressure's 238 over 97. She's having no symptoms other than the high blood pressure.
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0: 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They're advising he's breathing, but barely.
1: Yeah.
0: When requesting information, they just advise on O2 and they're working on him. No further.

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1: Go ahead.
0: And another call holding 155 Anderson Road at the Arbors. Concern for welfare on the complainant's mother, Edmund, 76-year-old female subject, advising she texted multiple people goodbye and is now not answering the phone. We're still getting further.
1: Clear.
0: She's not advising an apartment number at this time.

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0: Claire, you show me 76 for that call. 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
0: I'm assuming downstairs.
1: 10-4, first floor.
0: 23rd.
1: 4.
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0: 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You're on 360 Hodge Road at Baskin Cemetery.
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0: Sharifa Edmond, 76-year-old female.

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0: 365 status. 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
1: Really?
0: We're getting another VIN inspection at the tag office. She's going to be sent by the Burgundy Maxima.
1: 10-4.

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1: Okay.
0: Are y'all close to Antonio or nipple coverage?
1: You show us the service.
0: You're responding 305 Centennial Drive at Fresenia, serpent sick person. 77-year-old female. Her husband, she's disoriented and having an altered mental status. She doesn't know her birthday. Her blood pressure is reading at 175 over 85. Her husband's slightly slurred speech.
2: Number.

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0: I-20, westbound about 5, Texas 28, Victor Mary Young, 1928, Toyota Camry, silver and color.
2: Hey, we're having some trouble with maps, but this is the Virginia's across from Central Hospital, isn't it?
1: That's 10-4.
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0: 286 and 996. 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Still nothing at that window. Wait for me.
1: Not yet. Stand by. Tom Sam Warner Ida 0039 on the trailer. Which I'll be pulling over on Fire Station Drive.
2: 20,000 right there. My way
1: through. Curtis Reedy also send another unit down a little bit. I'll stand by.
3: I just need to go down a little bit on the north side. There's a construction crew down there. They've seen the whole thing. They're the ones that flagged me down.
4: Clear.
3: 99 is fast. Send me an ambulance. Got a older gentleman here. Several wounds.
4: Are y'all in the parking lot of the fire station?

0: Heading 4 to Medic 1. 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
1: Engine 24 dispatch. Are they right there at Alton SD?
2: They're now saying they're in the chamber parking lot?
1: Yeah, we see them. We're in route down there to them.
2: Clear.
3: May 7, same track. We're standing by for this funeral.
0: Ten one. 2 34 dispatch. I'm out with 225.

0: 入ります。
1: はい。
0: We need to be looking for somebody
1: else. Negative. This guy in the red shirt and this other guy, their family members, standing on the side north of that property, sir.
0: I thought that was a female temple.
2: Something for.

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0: I just tried to call him. He had terrible COVID, but he's on the phone in the mouth. I don't know what he was saying.

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0: 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Third party caller is advising a 39-year-old female. She's on the phone with her and phone fail and she's not returned on the line. So this is unknown, conscious, unknown breathing, has a history of seizures and anxiety.
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3: Before you know. 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
0: John, this.
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0: Negative. 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Thank you.
4: This is Sunday Express. Can you run 27 to confirm, please?
0: Good.
4: 059-293-996. I do not need readback, just confirm.
0: 10-4. 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
0: hold up. 10-4, clear on hold.
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2: For me on 10-4, you can hold.
1: 10-4, 6-9. Part of the returns for 27s are not coming back. He's negative 29s.

0: Medic, are you in dispatch? Go ahead, Victor.
1: Yeah, well, the door is locked, and they bolted and nobody's coming to it.
2: Almost on the window.
0: The door. There's a contact number for Dad in here, and I'll see if I can contact him, and I'll go ahead and get law enforcement on the way.
3: Thank you. 257 dispatch. Be going back to 10-8. Be advised, I'll be running handheld only.
0: Yeah, boy.

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1: 44. Looks like he's putting his shoes in the window.

0: Inhale, conscious breathe in. He's awesome. He fell and can't put weight on his right side. He is on blood thinners, and he tore the skin on his right arm, but it is controlled.
1: Forty-seven, sir.
2: He did give us instructions on how to get into the residence if one of y'all want to give us a phone call.
3: 10-4, be advised, the neighbors are saying that they aren't home.
2: 10.
4: No, I'm 16, this is.
2: Good.
4: Can you give me the address of that then inspection my computer decided to restart?
2: Did that try for me, then?
4: Yes, ma'am.
2: 933-933 Bailey Hill for overdose.
4: Hey, can you end that way? I gotta get a tender here. Here's the nursing rehab.

0: Good.
1: Hi, Harrison Nursing Rehab, reference to 81050.
2: Not in this session. Can I get the call details for this overdose?
0: Caller is going to be third party. They're advising it's a 54-year-old female. They're advising that the patient took some type of pills

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0: 10 more.
2: For 933 Daylily Hill, Cross Street should be Cherokee Rose, reference overdose, time out 1143.
1: Maddie, four's clear.
2: Clear, Maple.
0: Going on.
1: Of course, thank you.
3: Two nine is fast Pat Wood, 634.
2: Daylily Hill, Cross Street of Cherokee Rose. Third party callers advising a 54-year-old female took blood pressure medicine and her husband's medication, unknown what that would be. Law enforcement's on scene. Ten four.
0: Can you central Burrell 47, central Sand Hill?
4: Anvil.
5: 47 clear.
2: Engine 7, Medic 3. We have made contact with the father once again. He's advising that the address that you are at is his residence and that she lives at 1395 Temple Road. We're just going to send an officer to do the welfare check on her.
4: Engine 7 is clear, dispatch.
5: And 4 feet conscious of breathing. And I don't know if you exactly what she took for EMF.
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6: Set 3, clear congestion service. 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
2: Set 3 in service, it's 1146. Volume.
5: And before she took lisinopril, on a how many she just hit a lot.
4: Different. Got it. Can you dismiss? She took a lot of lisinopril and a whole bottle of one of her husband's medication. Unknown name. Okay. She wanted to get some relief because she's been up for multiple days.
2: Ten four.
0: Good.
5: Thank you, sir. Good day, ma'am.
0: Table.
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0: 47, 341 Hampton Oak Circle, Carson Rockmart Road. DSC requesting non-emergency for a axle, minor injury.
1: 47 will be en route and zone one.
0: Clear, you're now 341 Hampton Oak Circle, Carson Rockmart. DSP's on scene of an accident that happened in front of this address in a neighborhood with a 62-year-old female. He's advising she possibly has a head injury and they're advising you can respond to non-emergency. Dispatch 235.
1: Good.
0: Temple Road. It's going to be in reference to a welfare check. Do some damage to a vehicle.

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1: 42 dispatch.
2: Done.
1: We're about to clear Carol 10. Don't clear it off the cat though.

0: 46 dispatch, we're in service also.
1: Are you still going to pick up the San Patino at Almond?
0: 10-4, I'll be around in just a bit.
1: 10-4.
2: 230 dispatch.
1: Go ahead.
2: Be out at Walmart, so it's 8, hold.
1: 10-4.
3: Yeah, it's been cracked.

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1: 270027.
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2: It's in a white Jeep. She advised her son's home. 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Caller doesn't know who 112 is or their name. 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She doesn't believe he does. Also advised child was on, in her garage on Friday.
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6: 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I'll grab a scene inspection when I'm done up there.
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0: No, I'm 15 dispatch. Someone threw me out. Yeah. 624 Cedar Street, Apartment E. Clear. Medic 4 status.
1: Cat 15, you can show them that Cornell 4.
0: Clear.
1: Hey, now, what's the history we got out there?
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0: 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Probably going to be a bigger issue if she gets there before we do.
1: Simple.
0: Okay. 316 dispatch, 114 for myself, 41.
1: Okay.
0: The green belt, you can hold
1: 81. Good boy.
2: Dispatch for assistance, that's right.

You're going to turn over to the county at Bankhead and Kilgore. They're going to a cemetery off of Hodge Road. Yes, 235. The name of the patient is going to be Brittany.

0: 9:15 dispatch. Negative contact to me.
1: Tell you 35 dispatch. Can you send fire and EMS? I'm not able to communicate. I am out with it.
0: 10-4, do you need them emergency or non?
1: No, I'm conscious and breathing, just can't talk.
0: 10-4.
1: Say 35 dispatch, 40-year-old, what came up?

0: season as his left personality. However, moving on, no other issues.
1: You get our casement. No replacement.
0: Case number 3201, 3201.
1: Thank you, ma'am.
2: Twenty-five dispatch.
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3: Hey, just had a 1050 right here at the on ramp, 27 South Park. There's to be no injuries.
2: Pleasure, my wish. Also, start to see the unit too, please.
0: Definitely.

0: 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Timeout 1206.
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2: Go ahead.
1: Sound like the funeral is 4 second back roads.
2: Yeah, I heard part of it. This best, can you clarify?
3: We're trying to.
2: They're taking back roads. I'm 61 Kilgore. I'm nowhere near them.
3: The address to Baskin Cemetery is 360 Hodge Road. Are you just going to take it all the way?
1: I believe so. The county's like a major donor.
2: Go ahead.
3: You can 39. City said they're just all the way.
2: No, I'm clear. Tell them I said appreciate it.
3: Yep.
4: Go ahead.
3: County pulled up to a 1050-27 on ramp to the bypass. There's no injuries.
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0: 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She was unable to speak. We do have law enforcement on route requesting non-emergency.
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1: 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All med units, be advised, Floyd ER is on total diversion until further notice.
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0: 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We're going to be clear from this call back in service. One time patient refusal, AMA. Care navigators have been contacted as well as Medical Patrol.
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4: Four ten four. You got 474.
0: Good.
4: 050 531 452.

0: 27s are still down there. Negative 29s. Clear.
1: Yeah,
0: 7-4, Sigma. Oh. 75 should be in there.
2: Yeah. Dispatch 65, copy, lookout.
3: Go ahead.
2: Dallas Highway coming up on the roundabout, passing Stockmar, light gold Dodge Ram, almost hit the complainant. Tag 28, Adam Robert Boy, 0841, nothing further.
3: Clear, what's the direction of travel?
2: They advised they went towards the Villarica bypass.

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0: 729-79 East College Street, the Jacks, 1065, broken down in the east, turning lane to Tan Lincoln. Clear, medic, we're on scene, 1217. Ten four.

0: No, te tinc d'estar, te m'entrenen. Claro. 7:15, that road.
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0: Ten.
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28 already, the 30th. Welcome, Rumble. On a silver Concord. First 28, 6-3, Adam, 5, Charles, Tom Young. It's going to be Alabama 28. Final stop, River Point.

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0: Okay.

0: 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They have called a complaint. 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
1: Mm-hmm.
0: 20 westbound, 26, to white Dodge pickup truck, Arkansas 28, David, 7969, 3, 4, 7, unless it's a parked vehicle, no further.

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0: 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Breathing problems.
1: 23's in route.
2: Start toward jail. Send one out by ambulance. 10.
0: This path is clear. Engine 23. You're responding 1000 in and out of the jail. Reference for breathing problems. To the female. In medical, be 28-year-old. She is conscious, breathing, hyperventilating, and cannot catch her breath. She's having no other issues.

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Okay.

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0: 24 Westbrook Bridge Road, 24 Westbrook Bridge Road. It's going to be a reference to a welfare check. Stand by for further. Still on the phone with the caller.
1: Cancel. What's Cross Street?
0: Cross Street's going to be Coppermine Road.
1: Cancel.
2: Bear 76.
1: Clear.
3: That is a fire.
0: Q35, can you 10-9? You had a lot of background.
4: I'll be 10-8, 9-8-22. I'm already here at the office. You want me to go over there? You have something specific?
1: Sorry, if you're already at the office, go ahead and handle it.
0: Dispatch clear.
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0: I'm clear.
1: Damn, I'm clear.
5: 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Medic 3 is requesting emergency assistance.

0: 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What was the address? I missed it.
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1: Clear. Truck 61 responding. Truck 61, he just advised at least two personnel.
0: And for the engine to be in route momentarily.
2: We're going to be tonight on a page review, though, AMA. We're going to just...
1: Jump into nothing.
2: Clear.
3: Two 30, dispatch.
1: Good.
3: Going to be en route to 330 Lambert Circle in the county. Going to be a status 8.
1: 10-4.
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1: I'm calling 3 at 1485 North Park Street, McCarroll Inn, reference 2129 in room 124, requesting a 25 at office. Advising there's two females in the room doing illegal activities.
2: I'm not worried about it. I'd rather if I can just agree with this. So...
4: 73-23. Clear. Thank you, clear. 61 responding. Also,
1: I'm clear. 61 responding. Dispatch 57, copy, Bola.
0: Go ahead.
1: It's going to be I-20 westbound, about the mile marker 6. I-20 westbound, mile marker 6. It's going to be a Dodge truck. Caller advised they just passed a Harrelson unit sitting in the median. Black Tahoe in the median. Caller advisor possibly 1055. 28 is David Victor 79693. DV 79693.
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2: Ten-65 vehicle in front of 2727 Curly Liquor Highway, caliber collisions, black Nissan Road, partially blocking the southbound lane.

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0: I'm 15 dispatch. I'm only at 84, no further.
1: Okay. 22 dispatch.
2: 10.
1: I'll be out with this 1065, copy 28 through Ohio. The JFK 1895.
2: Okay.
1: There.

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1: 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Stand by, I'll get to that here.
0: Clear, 244.
2: Have any further information?
0: Nissan 2024 NSR.
1: 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Black Belt Shelter.

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0: Thank you.
1: Yeah.
0: I think Juicy Ass is down. It's Venusaur.
1: Venusaur. No address, return, or name, or anything?
0: Negative, just showing that it's Venusaur.
1: Yeah.

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0: 10-4, he's last year in Pharmacy 5, right at the front, the white Chevrolet Equinox. 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

0: Buenas noches.
1: Six anonymous. 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
0: We're long outside the extradition mileage.
1: I'm clear.
0: This has 254. Nurse at Hannah Carrollton calling in about ER room 19. There's a male saying he was assaulted last night but refuses to say any further.
2: I'm 76.
0: 74.

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0: 28 returns on a 2013 Chevy Cruze, black in color, belonging to a Preston Manor out of Heflin, Alabama. Valid. Negative 29 through 27 returns to the same subject. 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Negative 29.
1: Simple.
2: 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Sam Mary Edwards 7701. Dark color sedan.
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0: Dispatch, Engine 6, Medic 2, Highway 78 at Liner Road, Highway 78 at Liner Road, for an accident, unknown injuries, timeout 1309. Highway 78 at Liner Road, can be for a 1050, unknown injuries, came into the iPhone crash detection, you could hear a female in the background, we're attempting callback now.
1: Clear
0: 244.
1: Later, I have a response on 6.
0: Clear, letter 8 responding.
1: Responding to
0: dispatch. Good.
1: Thanks, Patrick.

Dispatch, engine 6, water 8, medic 2, 78 at Liner, 78 at Liner. We are receiving an additional call at this time at 426 Liner Road, 426 Liner Road. They are advising it's going to be a Lexus car versus a tree with entrapment. We do have them talking at this time. Stand by for friendly. Yeah, boy.

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We're clear, thank you. Or just be aware they're about to use.

0: patient appears to have a laceration to the hand. 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They are believing that the patient is stuck at this time and entrapped. Reference the seatbelt.
1: Dispatch, this is Battalion 1. I'm going to return to service. Ladder 1 is responding with 6.
0: I'm clear, Battalion.

0: South Park Street at Zaxby's, 1050 Acre in the parking lot. It's going to be a white van and a gold SUV.
1: Simple. 20 Acre, 1426.

0: 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You advise Liner Road and 78.
1: 10-4, yes, sir.
0: I'll be there in just a second.
1: 10-4.
2: I'm 10-4.
1: 10-4.

0: I'm in the area looking for it.
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0: Y'all get up in the location. Is it on liner?
1: 10-4. The second call we had about it came in at 426, 426 Liner Road. Medic 2, go ahead.
2: We have the patient out of the vehicle at this time.
3: On liner. Liner 8's in front of me.
1: 7-4.
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5: Gonna have one vehicle blocking the roadway. Not in this case. Liner 8 will have command. Engine 6, you can slow down your response.
1: Liner 8.
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0: 302 Pleasant Ridge Road, portion of Armstrong. Reference to a tree down there up and it's blocking the roadway. There's also a power line down.
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1: SS, what's the 20 on that call?
0: 314, 314 Clifton Terrace off of Harmon Avenue.

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0: 10-4, clear on hold. Harmon Avenue, your front shift cardiac arrest. Forty-nine-year-old female, not conscious. They're advising, they're not sure if she's breathing. 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
1: Tanfoil, yes sir.
0: Sam Frank Adam 4448 SFA 4448.
1: Tanfoil.
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1: Table. Carol and Petey don't seem to have asthma. 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
1: Dispatch, we're going to be on scene. The address is going to be 2350. If you can have Carolyn C in route, we do have a tree on the power line.
2: Clear. Tam 4, yes, sir. Tam 4, clear, back in service. Money 4.
3: Yes, ma'am. We're going to be clear from that last call, Timmy.
2: Clear, money 4.
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2: The same.
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0: ATR has been notified. Nami 22. Willowbrook at 101, Dr. Strauss is calling a committal 16-year-old female going to Villa Rica. They thought she's not very happy. Ham 4, yes, sir.

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0: Mount Zion Elementary and Mount Zion High School, both status 13.
1: Clear. Good.
2: 10-8, status 14 at EMS.
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0: 323 to 358.
1: You're on two.
0: He's going 25 with 328. He's in route to Tanner. Just assist him, please.
2: 10-4-7-6.

0: That's interesting.
1: Got it. In case they're committal, please. Can for dispatch, you clear.
2: Are you getting one at Carrollton or the one on Dr. Strauss?
1: Is it the one on Doctor's Drive?
0: 10-4.
2: Okay. Everybody, 2-13-39. Good.
1: 20 ramp, status searching.
3: Engine 15 dispatch, Caroline sees all thing.
1: Little 13.
2: Clear.
0: Pitchy core.
1: Go
0: on. We've been route with 16, in case that 16-year-old causes issues.
1: Yeah, 10-4, just let you clear.
2: Thanks.
1: 54, I'm right here behind 16, I'll get over there with him.
0: Ten 4, 39.
4: Zero zero two one, zero zero two one.

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0: Totally, Tanner.

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0: Can we stand on fire, Nemeth?
1: 10-4, they're clear to stand down.
0: Clear. There.

4040 Villa Rosa Road at the El Topsios. 1057 just occurred about 15 minutes ago. Suspect vehicle is going to be a black truck. Victim is going to be in a red Lexus, no injuries.

0: 4638. 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
0: So eastbound, just after the rest area, 28th through Mississippi. I'm sorry, Tennessee, I'm sorry. Boy, Paul, X-ray, 4125, BPX, 4125, on a white Nissan Altima.
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0: 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Can I try to say it?
1: Devil.
2: 43 states on
1: it. Devil.
2: 2:12:38.
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2: Romolo, Ocean SLM, on a green Mitsubishi Galant, Sam King, 6434.

0: Is that crew 11 status?
1: I'll never make it out there in time.
0: Jam 4, yes sir. Is that 211 status?
2: Jam 4.

0: 4, en la zona de Janet. Gracias.
1: Bueno.
2: I noticed we had another dip in the area of Tyus. It's probably due to construction, but if you want to have somebody swing by, check.
1: Got it, 10-4. Whoever's on the water in that area, you want to check it for me?
3: 17's in route.
1: Thank you.
4: Yeah, they were getting them yesterday, too.
1: B-Boy, Wyoming, B-Paul, B-Charles, 659,
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0: Show me 76 to the jail, reference to 91.
1: 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She advised she can 25 if needed, just wants it moved along. Be advised, she did call yesterday and said no one ever came out.
2: Airport.
1: Sick person.
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0: 32 of them. But she ever hit her turn on that 1032?
1: Beth, you can show me how at 422.
2: You're responding 150 Brookway. Pressure to Katie Lane, reference sick person. 6-year-old female, conscious breathing, they're awesome. She just needs her catheter changed.
3: Receive.
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0: 19 radio. I'm in a Pier 7-4. I'm going 10A. Looks like it's going to be the construction crew.
1: No worries.

0: Very good.
1: Alabama passing page 3 on a white Jeep. David Adam Henry 9316.
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0: dispatch, Medic 3, 233 Charlton Street, 233 Charlton Street at Countryside. For assist, timeout 1406.
1: What is the call in reference to?
0: Paramedic 3, the complainant's requesting a med unit to come out and start an IV on a patient, possibly two IVs. Medic 3, patient's going to be in room 118C, Charlie, 118C. It's going to be on a 79-year-old female, conscious and breathing. Again, just requesting you to come out to start an IV on a patient, possibly two IVs. Nothing further.
2: Hold for nights, or can I close it?
3: 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Got something we got to do.

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0: Gonna be pulling into the Flying J. Negative 28 displayed on a white Ford Transit van.
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1: Good.
0: 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I'm on Noonan Road in Tromsø Lane. Just for documentation of my status.

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2: Hello.
1: 354 Tanners Beach Road at John Tanner Park. Requesting somebody 25 for a damage report from a tree branch that fell on a camper.
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2: Devil.
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0: Good. 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
1: Into nothing.
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0: Dispatch, Ladder 1, Medic 1, 22 Perry Road, 22 Perry Road, caution is help us at East Church for breathing problems. 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
0: Go ahead.
1: 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Go to 10-8 from the hospital. They'll pick up the Hawthorne.
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2: Lawson, she does have chronic pancreatitis, which is causing pressure on her lungs. Lawson, she feels like she is unable to take a deep breath. Nothing further at this time.

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0: 1332 South Park Street at Home Depot, 1050. It's going to be in Chevy Cobalt and Audi. It's not blocking. They're going to be in the parking lot.
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0: 904 South Park Street at Cookout, 1050, occur in the parking lot. Black Maverick and a black Kia.
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0: 7 and 11, you're responding 3047 Ritchie Drive, Crusher Lindsay Parkway. You reached a 37-year-old female, they're advising she's in the floor, throwing up in pain, and now she's struggling to respond. They're advising she's breathing normally.
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1: 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One 1482 South Park Street at Tanner Urgent Care, Fall.

0: 41 Arizona, 1482 South Park Street. Not urgent care, I'm still full. We had somebody call advising that somebody fell in the lobby and that a provider was going to check on them, but they didn't have any further. Should be a burgundy car in front of the camper.
1: 10-4.
0: Just be advised, patients go and see in the camper. There should be a burgundy car in front of the camper.
1: Yeah.

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3: 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Hey, 87, we're getting delayed returns. That's far. Go ahead.
2: 1 Frank Mary, David Union 7, 3 Edward 2, 2 2 Boy, 479, 54.
3: Clear. How are you, Simon?
0: Good.
3: Just got a return on it. It's a 2021 Honda Accord Gray to Brittany Deering at that address. It's spelled Dollinosaur.
0: Brittany who?
3: Deering. Deering. /128.
0: Good.
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0: I don't think he's reading the VIN number right, or it's been altered. The last six have to be numerical digits. We're getting 47954, but we're either missing a digit after the B, or the B is not the correct character.
1: Clear. Let me find a different VIN location.

0: Dispatch 45, engine 22, 1003, 129 Danny Drive at Woodland, apartment F. Frank, fall. 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Burwell, 44 the bridge.
1: Walters. 44 the bridge, clear.

0: 45 and 20. Engine 22, you're responding 129 Danny Drive. Apartment F, reference to a fall. Conscious breathing. She fell on some acorns and thinks her leg is broken.
1: Can you show him 38 in that view?
0: 10-4, go ahead with it.
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2: 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First name is Peyton. '04, 28 of '89. 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
0: 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She is showing as a runaway Peyton Kelly 51150 out of the SO.

0: 323, coffee lookout.
1: Yes.
0: I-20 eastbound, passing mile marker 21, small black Volkswagen Beetle, brake checking, road raging, possible 28, 11, Charles 916, 11C916, nothing further.
1: Okay.
0: Highway 113, Highway 113 at Morgan Road, livestock.
2: Zero 22 Zaw. Z Zebra Adam T Tom 121 Z A T 121 White Nissan Avenger.
1: Yeah,
0: we're good. Thank you. Yeah, I'm already notify animal control. Ten more. Ten more, okay. Dispatch 257.
3: Go ahead.
0: Copy, Bella.
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0: I-20 eastbound, live scene passing, exit 205, going to be on an 18-wheeler, white box trailer, all over roadway, nothing further.
3: Cable. If our boy is on the estate, can you please pass it in as well?
0: T57, you had background to none.
3: If we still got guys on the interstate, could you pass it to them as well?
1: First and four dispatch.
2: Five, 19 dispatches. Y'all's GCI, you know.
0: It's going really slow right now.
1: 10-14-22.
4: Yes, they're out Haven Creek Road. 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

0: 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Alabama 3-6, Adam 0-3, Robert David 36A03 RT, Alabama on a gray Mazda car.
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2: Civil. 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
0: Civil.
2: 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We got any other calls on this? It's just the one.
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1: Still work.
2: Sixing on dispatch.
1: Good.
2: I'll still be out here. I'll be standing by until this subject super gets here.
1: Clear. Clear right 3.
3: Out of the lurking.
0: Here for back pain, 34-year-old male, condescending, says he's having back pain as well as abdominal pain. They're saying once you pull into the main driveway, there will be someone to flag down. Just drive towards the blue sign.

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2: Engine 24 is on thing, got a single story with frame structure, left the truck next year. Be off to investigate.
1: They're on Horsley Mill coming up on the bypass. It's going to be on a tan Honda Santa Fe. I'm sorry, Hyundai Santa Fe. Unknown 20 at this time. She's trying to get it. They're all over the road. They're possibly 10 feet above.
3: Clear. Is there anybody in the area?
4: 10 men in that location.
1: They continued on Horsley Mill going into the county.
3: Is that you advise they're going into the county?
1: 10-4.
3: Claire, you just pass it on to them, please.
5: Nine 16, you're good to go. Thank you.
4: Thank you, sir.
5: Reporting for dispatch pass, test point.
1: 10-4. Lane drive. I apologize. I actually turned on the Horsley Mill from the bypass. So, Hyundai Santa Fe, 28, Tom David Boy, 8904. Almost hit several vehicles. Possibly 10-55.

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1: 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Home horse is coming up on Oak Mountain and all that.
0: 10 more at the moment, they're still behind them. They're right at Oak Mountain and Pleasant Ridge. I advise her to quit following them. They went out of their way from where they were going.
1: Let me know left or right at the boy.
0: 10-4.
1: 77, it comes back to a Memory Springs Drive, Lot 12. I'm not really sure where that's at, the county. 27 south.

0: 41, last one, you go, sir.
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2: Repeated. 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
3: 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I'm on. Thank you. I'll be coming up on Pleasant Hill just a moment.
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0: What? It's too far clear on hold.
2: Self-storage, 1037, our client's calling from out of state, but I see you can hear people on the camera with power tools and metal bars are dropping. He believes it's possibly people in the past that may have broken through the walls. Ten four, there's a code for the gate in the cab.
1: You told us by some 39.
2: Your professional place, courtesy of ambulance drive at lung and sleep medicine, breathing problems.
1: Who's been around for all three?
3: What? 46,
2: dispatch.
3: You show us in service from Carrollton, we'll pick that up.
2: Clear, 43, still one.
1: Thank you very much. We're in.
4: Appeal. 22, that ball though for now.
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1: Good.
0: 19, Carrollton Exchange, Silver, 40, Hollow Line Van, Yankee, Henry, Sam, 891. Final thoughts on doing the parking lot.

0: I'm not too dispatch. I'm 23 in the area.
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2: Okay. Not too dispatch. I checked the area when I found Tiger Sherman tonight.
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0: 38, I'll make contact again.
1: No, it's unoccupied, but the business next door, they've got some construction going on. 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
2: I think that's going to be it. It's pretty loud in the self-storage side. Everything else over here is status 13.
1: That's not good.
3: Seven dispatch.
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3: 10-4, I'll call.
1: 10-4.
4: 20-6-5-3, yeah, we get a return on the visit.
1: Negative, I've been trying, it just won't come back.
3: 10-4. 238, I'll check on the storage units on the north to the street side. It's 10-4.
5: Hey, so when you talk to him, there's also a guy up here at FLM on this tall tower that can oversee everything. He said he hasn't seen anybody walking through or anything.
3: 10-4.

0: Okay, here we go. Ten. Yeah, check. Can I get through on that address and see if we can get the 88 to mom?
1: You've asked for the mother.
0: Yeah, okay.

0: 73. The only one I can find is from November of last year, but I'll put it in the cabinet.
1: Yeah, okay.
0: 22. That 28 finally came back. It's 10-4.
2: Negative 22. What you got over there?
1: I'd probably just use one more, like, say, 30.

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1: 47 now.
0: Good.
2: I'm going to be Kelton Street, right here at the I-20, on a ramp going eastbound. Edward Adam Frank, 41, EAF 401, on a Chrysler Pacifica, gray in color. I'm going to be stopping on the ramp.
0: Engine 3, you're responding 768 Payne's Lake Road, crossroad of Agape Road. Reference to a fall, 85-year-old female, conscious breathing. She fell in the garage and she's been there for a couple of hours. We're trying to get further.

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98 and 22, all the way over here on Alabama Columbia, but I'll have your way. There's someone closer to 22. We all had his way. Get out with it.

Bankhead, turning left onto the bypass on a white Kia Sorento 28 Sam John Charles 7389 SJC 7389. So there was a child in the back seat throwing onions at cars out the window.

0: They're all surviving. 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
1: 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My radio just went digital.
0: Turned on to the bypass. I don't have any further from there.
1: 10-4, I'm 114 and in service.
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0: 109 Westview Trail off West Lakeview Drive. Service status 9. I was advising his fiance is getting his house from a family member, and her brother-in-law lives there, but she doesn't want him there anymore. Says when he gets home, he's going to start a lot of stuff with them. It's a Roy Simpson subject. They don't know when he'll be home, but they're requesting 25 because they don't have good service at all. Right,
2: 3-15-51.
0: Table. 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
1: Yes,

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2: Good.
0: 61 passing Brooks Road northbound. Two motorcycles chasing each other. 1049, reckless driving, and they just passed Flat Rock.
2: Double.
1: 69, dispatch.
0: Good.
1: This, you're complaining out here at 875. He's requesting to go by ambulance to the hospital. Not emergency.
0: Clear.
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0: 69, did he say what he needs to go to the hospital for?
1: He's hallucinating and suffering from liver failure.

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2: 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Not for a while, 114.
0: Good.
2: It's going to be the I-20 ramps. They're going to be set at 13.
0: Clear. Clear on hold.
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0: That's
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0: Good.
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2: Use glass ass.
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0: Medic 3, is this Savvy?
1: Medic 3.
0: Can I get codes and times for intermodal flights?
2: So 25, they advised that they terminated an employee yesterday and he hasn't given back their master key and want to make a report. Zoll 25 at the loading docks near the ambulance bay.
3: Simple. Dispatch, I'm right here. Pick that up. Pick that up. He's 30 up.
2: Simple.
3: Clear, thank you. Dispatch, I was able to make contact with the complainant via phone. I'll be 10-8, status 9.
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0: Okay. Service keeps going in and out. You can hold my status. I'm 10-4.
1: 10-4. Okay.
2: Almond Lake Trail Boulevard is going to be on a white car. 28 is going to be David Boy 4, Agri Union, Ida.
1: 10-4.
2: There's also another 28 displayed on the back windshield. It's going to be Adam X-ray 5, Union, Mary. Just want both of them.
1: 10-4.

0: to Joseph's Dispatch, case number in Thompson.
1: Did I? That's only get one person.
2: Sir, am I close to him?
3: This might be a row. I'm over here on Maple.
2: Stand for. Chief 12, your case number is 9191. Times are 1601, 1603.
4: Okay, 469. Take that. I'll be in if you can get the water.
3: Dead man.
4: We're out to 98 if you want to get the water.
3: Go for
2: it. Who's best for?
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2: Similar.
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0: Good.
1: Comes back to a 2023 Polaris M Ranger, gray in color, to a Matthew subject out of LJ. Registration suspended, no valid insurance, NSR, timestamp 1612.

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0: 10-4.
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0: Forty-five.

0: 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With possible injuries.
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1: Medic 4.
0: Yes, ma'am. Thank you, my case in Thomas Place for 700 Alabama Avenue. When you have a second.
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0: Ten four, thank you, ma'am. We're 1019 to the county.
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Main Street, stop in front of the school. Going to be on a white Nissan Frontier, Georgia Tech, Alpha Bravo November 8, Foxtrot Echo, ABN 8 FE.

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3: 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We've got three patients, two in one and one in the other.
4: Go ahead.
5: We're clear and counting. We'll be en route.
1: Clear, thank you. 45, are y'all close to being tonight?
6: We're in route, pharmacy.
1: And it's a white male in a U-Haul, says that they are geekers, and the male looks like Fred Durst from Limp Bizkit. And I think he's selling 100, and he's up to no good.

0: Now I'm taking this back.
1: Good.
0: You can, I'll pick that up in just a minute. I'll be out with a 65 vehicle in North Hamworth at 78 walking the roadway.
1: Clear. They don't want to meet and want to be anonymous. I wasn't sure if you wanted to just 114 the area or not.
0: Yeah, I'll do that.
1: Thank you.
0: Good work.
2: Can you tell me if the insurance and registration is valid? My computer's being very slow.
3: Invalid.
2: Come forward, thank you.

0: You can go ahead and give me two lists en route. 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
1: Tabor.
2: 22 to 5. 23 is 10:50.
1: 2:30
0: is going to be 10:12 at jail. Tabor.
1: Good
0: one, Thomas. One, Carrollton.
1: Clear. Yeah.
0: Good.
1: Thank you.

0: This is 16 dispatch. You can hold 16 in service.
1: Here.
2: Forty-four dispatch.
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0: 25 Tranquility Drive off Stanhill Hewlett, 1037. There's someone parked in front of his driveway. 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
0: City's 23. I'm going to be 10-8. That's 15 to them. 14.
1: 10-4.
2: Robert George, Zebra, 3599. Second is going to be David Charles, 7784. The RGZ is going to be down off an embankment off the roadway.
3: Ten four, I'm trying to get to.
1: 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Be advised, we have a severe weather storm warning until 1700.

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1: In front of 2680 North Highway 16 on Solitary Road, 1050, no injuries. It is block in, so 18 wheeler in a service van. GSC's clear, no ETA.
2: Units be advised, we are in a severe thunderstorm warning until 1700.
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1: Case number is going to be 95-95. They got out with it at 16:24. 9:22. Be advised, we're under severe thunderstorm warning until 1700. Severe thunderstorm warning until 1700.

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2: 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It's going to be on a gray Chevy Silverado, Georgia Tech, Delta, November 3056, DDN 305.

0: N-Y, last name Vaughn, V-A-U-G-H-N, date of birth is going to be, I believe, 12/09/1955. I do have an OLM, but just will you try to confirm it for me? The last three digits is going to be 552.
1: 10-4, 10-4.

0: 1098. He's negative 29. So I'm still waiting on the other part of it to come back.
1: Stretch, I'm 38.
0: Good.
1: Main street stop in front of the school. It's going to be on a blue and colored Ford Mustang, Georgia Tech, Sierra Alpha Papa, 5958, SAP, 5958.
0: Okay.
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1: Clear. Highway 27, 1719, Highway 27, cross street Oak Lake Road. It's going to be for a 911 hang-up call. 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

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Engine 5, Medic 2. I-20 westbound across from the Welcome Center. I-20 westbound across from

0: 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Accident, unknown injury.
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0: Stand by, just one.
1: Okay. Well, you said 258-41. He's en route to that 1050.
0: Yeah,
2: appreciate it, 33.
0: Reason 5, ladder 8, medic 2, I-20 westbound across from the Welcome Center, 20 westbound across from the Welcome Center for a 1050, unknown injury, we're going to have two vehicles, one's going to be a Ford Explorer, grayish in color. We also have a truck in the median as well. One vehicle did hydroplane. They're both actually at this time going to be in the median. No, it's been overturned. We're still laying in line with one, trying to figure out if there's any injuries. One vehicle is advising no injuries. We're trying to talk to the other.

0: 233 OIC, 257, 1 and 2, 258 is 3, and 254 is 4. We saw you, that's 41.
1: Dispatch 258, you were en route to that 1050?
2: That's where I am.
3: Okay. 37 on dispatch, off kids.
1: Last unit was traffic, I'm sorry, I covered you.
3: 379, off kids at 1050.
1: Ten four.
0: 379, Houston, another unit out there.
3: I should be 10-4 up within a minute or two.
4: You control a patient loaded transporting one male patient to Arthur Blank, non-emergent.

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0: 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You good over there, you hear me?
1: Dispatch 209. 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
2: Go ahead.
1: Do you need another unit?
2: Negative. I'm sorry, I can't hear anything out here.
0: 298 clear. Dispatch 22, you need me over there?
3: Been tight with that, Rick.
0: Clear. 39.

0: 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Myself and 379 are 23 on this rig.
1: Clear to 11.

0: 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I'm out on this wreck too.
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2: Here.
1: There is no history on the address for that hang up call.
2: Example, 257 is one shit in the area.

0: I raised on scene dispatch. So I have two vehicles off the roadway. Yeah, investigate. Ladder 8 will have command. Engine 5, upon your arrival, if you'll check that vehicle on the right shoulder, I'll get the one in the median.
1: Clear. 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Clear engine. Excuse me, clear ladder 8.
2: Yeah, PD when walking.

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0: Ten boy.
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0: Done.
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1: Good.
0: Liberty Road at the I-20 bridge going northbound on Liberty. Black Barola 28, Charles Tom Henry 2138, CTH 2138, all over the road. 1049 and slowing down, going through stop signs, nothing further.
1: River is back open, should be 10-8, probably 10-4-6.
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2: MS 34, Rolling Hill Lane off Meadowwood Way for a possible overdose. 62-year-old male, conscious, breathing, not alert. They think he took pain pills. It's not that he was outside for a long time, and he could have gotten overheated, but they don't know.
3: 16's in route with him. Several.
0: Units responding 34, Rolling Hills Lane, Crusher, Dock Cod Road. Favorite overdose, 62-year-old male, conscious, not alert, they're advising he. They think that he took pain pills and now he's not responsive. They're also advising he was outside for a long time today and thinks that he might have gotten overheated.

0: heard about this, huh?
1: Good.
0: Can you show me respondents over there?
1: Clear.
2: Command to dispatch.
1: Command, go ahead.
2: Medic 2 is actually stuck on the other side of the interstate from us on the shoulder. You can advise them they're clear to cancel. We're going to have no injuries.
1: Okay, what? That's all you know.
3: Hey, Howard.
1: 10-4, clear on hold.

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1: 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Rain, she's very upset. She lives in the camper outside the house, and they shouldn't be able to tell her what to do.

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2: The Casper's. I'm on scene. 41, please. She's now involved in, she only wants a 21, but she doesn't want to get in trouble for calling 911.
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0: You can cancel state. I guess they worked it out. I'll be 10-8.
1: In the north.
2: 45, please. 42, I'll think.
1: Okay.
3: 47, clear.
2: 44 north, clear. One of these are Texas.
1: Ten four.
2: Can you log another 28 for me to Alabama?
1: Stand for it. You can go ahead with that one, too.
2: One, Adam, one. Three, Zoli. Walter, five.
4: Hey, my cat's froze. Can you give me a run number, please?
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5: 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He's got somebody coming to.
1: 10-4.
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0: 2039 North Highway 113, 2039 North Highway 113, cross street of Morgan Road for livestock. Caller advised it's a white and black cow and bull in her yard. Unknown who they belong to, but they are close to the road.
1: Hey, well, you check the livestock log that area? Can't get gates and times, please.
0: Case number 3209-209. 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
0: Clear.
2: Update as soon as you can, dispatch. Are they both still on scene?
3: 78 zone.
0: Clayton wasn't involved. She's going to see if they're there. All black, a male in camo, and a female in a white shirt and shorts. We're still getting further. It's going to be two black females, one black male.
4: 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Send a call off on your CAD.

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1: Stand by. 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
1: Good.
0: Main Street, looks like we're pulling in the Hinds. Gonna be on a white and color Lincoln Navigator, sort of tag, Sierra Echo Golf 4242, SEG 4242.
1: Step 4, yes, sir. South Waco School Road, South Waco School Road, cross street of Highway 78, very suspicious. Caller advised the abandoned house next to the Blake house. Advised there was dead chickens on the property. Complainant advised you can come to her house to meet with her at 4930 Highway 78.
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1: Okay, well, I'm about to cut a couple loose. 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
4: Were you able to find anything on the last night log?
1: Negative. There was no one around that area that still owns cows. They did not advise they wanted to 25, just, I guess, wanted the, you to go see if you can get the cow in the bull.
4: Yeah,
1: 10-4, yes, sir. Dispatch 233 status.
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2: Marshal, it's going to be 071-222-101. 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

0: 67. I'm not getting full returns. Both are showing no wants.
1: Yeah, 457, delivery.
2: Go ahead, 57.
1: Could you check two individuals to see if we have any active criminal trespasses, please, at Walmart?
2: 10-4.
1: 10-4. First name's going to be K. Laney, King, Adam Young, and Adam Nora Ida. Last name, McLennan, Mary, Charles, Charles Lincoln, Edward Lincoln Lincoln, Adam Nora. Second's going to be on a Mariah Daniel.

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1: Confused. I think it needs to be checked on.
3: Okay.
1: Just be advised that address has an alert saying that there's a male and lives there, has mental health issues.

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1: Go ahead.
0: We go ahead and notify animal control. I got the cows wrangled up. They're currently sitting in the Bear Call Baptist Church fence on the back side of the church.
1: Ten four, you advised you had them wrangled up in the back of the church?
0: There's a little gravel yard back here and it's fenced in all the way around. I got them locked in the fence.
1: 10 for you, sir.
2: You're clear on status 20.
0: There you go.

0: 323 dispatch. And put me on that alarm call. You put on my gas for that.
1: 10-4, just be advised, we're getting a 1016 in progress at the Wendy's on Mirror Lake for customer and employees.
0: Clear. We'll let the alarm hold for just a couple of minutes.
2: 324 dispatch.
1: Go ahead.
2: 41, don't you? Coming around the Wendy's.
0: Dispatch, what are the details on it?
1: Advising it's verbal only over the freshness of fries. We're still getting further.
0: Cancel.
3: Guys, they would like you to 25 with them at the address to get a company vehicle that an ex-employee is refusing to give back. Correction, caller would like to 25 at the church before going over to the home. It is

0: 257. How far are you out from Cherokee Drive?
1: Jacksonville and Poplar Springs, so probably not very far.
0: Yeah, well, I don't know how long 254 is going to be. Go ahead and start that way, since it's not too far out of zone 2.
1: Jacksonville.

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0: 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Patient's going to be in the office. 83-year-old female, conscious breathing. She fell an hour ago. There was an impossible right upper leg or hip fracture.

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1: Okay.
2: 991 dispatch, 1042.
1: Okay.
3: But I am on the phone with her now.
0: I'll be over there in a minute.
2: Uh-huh.

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1: Okay.
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2: For status.
3: Yeah, okay.

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1: K4, wow, chicken's heard.
0: K4, dispatch 529.
2: Yes, ma'am.
0: 3884, 3884, Bremen Crossing for hang-up call. This is Phase 2 location.
2: Yeah.

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1: Go ahead.
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3: 7 on dispatch. I'll be 10-8. Status 20 times 2. Status 4. I'll pick that up for 57.
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1: Sam Boy.
5: I'm working on it. She's standing outside her car to see if y'all can see her. She said she's near the playground next to the pavilion. Did she see y'all?
0: No, she's in her car, parked right over here by the bathroom. Be messing around over here. I'm out with her. The same 28 I was running earlier.
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1: Okay. 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
1: Simple.
6: In this area, I'll be 10-8.
7: Yes.
1: You can
6: 20 it.
7: There you go.
6: Absolutely, ma'am. 34 dispatch. We're going to have 51 actually en route to that.
1: Clear. Carrollton PD is out with her, and now they're saying that she's going in and out of consciousness. I guess they're watching it happen.
6: Clear.
8: Four three dispatch, where you need us.
1: Burwell sign 44 the bridge.
8: Absolutely. Yeah.
2: 45 on scene.
1: Clear.
2: 44 the bridge, clear.
1: Three. North Lakeshore at Lumpkin Drive near the bathrooms at the lake, suicide attempt.
6: Engine 24 is not.
8: Seven four.
2: T-16 dispatch 141.
1: Go ahead.
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9: Attempt to call in zone 1. 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
1: 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They're advising she's in and out of consciousness.
9: Engine 24, yes, PD, sir, at the bathroom.
1: T-35, are y'all at the pickleball rooms?
10: Negative, we're going to be right beside the lake. We're going to be at the bathrooms across from Lumpkin Drive.
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2: Okay. 51 dispatch.
1: Go ahead.
2: Yes, my name and address, please.
1: North Lakeshore Drive. They're saying at the pavilion bathrooms.
3: Go ahead, 58.
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1: Rapid showing in the 600 block on Stewart Street.
5: Now, hey, dispatch, I'm about to be 23 on Stewart Street. What type of vehicle you said they were in?
1: Gray Nissan Sentra.
5: Where are they traveling right now?
1: They're showing just north of the church at Latter-day Saints.
6: We are under a severe thunderstorm warning until 18:15. Again, severe thunderstorm warning until 18:15.

0: said down disconnected. We tend to contact times three. Negative contact times three. We could hear him screaming at her to open the door of the trunk.
1: Let's go ahead and just let the county know just if we get out of the city.
2: I'm passing Almond right now. East of the gray Nissan Sentra.
0: 10-4. And drug him into the vehicle, then continued driving. Supposedly they stopped on Stewart Street, but they disconnected. We're not sure if they're headed into the county or not.
3: Be sure.
4: Hey, I'm over here on Valley Ridge. I had no signal. All I'm going to tell you is call Civil and verify that statement. See if the Civil deputy knows anything about that. I'd call 228. And other than that, you can check the registered owner. And if you still have any more questions, you can give me a call back.
1: Several.
4: 233 special. The numbers again on Valley Ridge.
5: 70-70. Dispatch 254 status.
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5: 10-4 Chronicles.
0: Good.
1: Status 9 on that walk in tonight.
0: 10-4.
4: I'm in the area. I'm about 30 miles on the route. Do we know if it was phase 2?
5: Rapid SOS location.
0: Can you ask Engine 24 if they're over there in front of the pickleball courts?
1: Favorite 42. 10-4. Go ahead, dispatch.
0: Are you in front of the pickleball courts?
1: We're right here at the docks. Zebra 3463.
0: 10-4. Never.

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0: 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Clay Road, press the map for hang up, stand by further.
2: 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I'll be tonight.
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0: 233 Special 710. 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
2: Do we have any history of that phone number?
1: Negative, it just shows it returns to a Justin Gonzalez.
2: What's the RO address on that tag?

0: 23, I'll play on the 28 again.
1: I don't have a working chat right now. Working here.
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3: Sample, thank you.
2: Number two. In reference to the hangman, we did get on the line with our Luther Haney subject. He's advising that the phone was in his pocket. It was accidental. He stated that he's going to be at 2576 Old Highway 100, 2576 Old Highway 100. He did advise that he did not have an emergency, but he was aggravated. He didn't want to provide information at first.
1: By any chance. Full, can be on a gray in color anytime off from a Georgia Tech. Delta Golf, Kilo 1354, CCK 1354.
2: 10-4.

0: 10-42.
1: We just have his OLM from past history on his 88 when we checked it, but it was back in like 2023. I'd be glad to give it to you if GCIC would work, but it's not coming back.
2: 298 dispatch, copy this 28. It's going to be Zebra Adam David 826. Hit on Stuart Allman about 4 or 5 minutes ago.
0: Morning, please, Claire. Oh, dispatch.

0: 54, just got 1042.
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2: Control.
3: Great, Nissan Sentra is right here in front of the D building at 1210. 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
1: Good.
3: David George Charles 7734.
1: Hey, boy.
4: Seven and five, dispatch. I'm 10-8, shadow 7.
1: 10-4.
5: Stuart Allman. About 7-8 minutes ago, will you check to see if that's a Sentra?
1: For yours, it's a 2014 Nissan Sentra in gray to a Steven subject and an Eddie Bonner out of Mountain. Yours is a 2026 Nissan Sentra gray in color to a Kashawn Vian and a Carla Wallace out of Villa Rica.
6: Disregard. Okay, I've got a car working.
1: 44 zone 1, please.
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0: 3-98. That one, that tag you just gave dispatch, it's over at 1210 in front of D building with the vehicle running. No occupants.
1: 253.
2: Good.
3: His oil line finally came back. It's showing to 923 Wildwood Glen in Villarica.
1: Or can you have here's some deputies or Villarica officers to check on that address?
3: 10-4.

0: 298 dispatch, did the complainant give you any information on his name or anything?
1: We couldn't get that out of him.
2: What's that number?
1: Negative.
2: Okay, well, thank you.
1: 10-4, you're welcome.
3: D-64 dispatch, I'll be 10-8, status 4.
1: 10-4.
2: Dispatch. You have us in service, correct?
1: Apparently not. I'm sorry. Can you 10-12 Burwell?
2: 10-4. Four three little team.
1: Clear. 40 for the bridge. 35 dispatch, I'll go hold 7-3.
4: 44 to the bridge, clear.
1: Okay. 923-923 Wildwood Glen at the Wildwood at Villarica. Attempt to locate a Justin Gonzalez subject who's involved in a 1016 with his girlfriend in Carrollton. Any contact, hold and notify CPD. Community apartment 923.
0: 10-4, 76.
1: 10. Seventy-nine. He's possibly going to be in a gray Nissan Sentra. There's no 28 at this time.

0: 298 Dispatch. I know you tried to call him back. 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
1: Headboard, stand by.

Our last hit was at 5:52, and it hasn't moved since then. It stopped about 20 minutes

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2: Enjoy it.
1: 303 Terrace Ridge off Oakley Drive, 1037. Color vibes, white male, bald head, tattoo on his left arm was in a black Chevy Cruze, 28 Adam Boy Nora, 7 Zebra Adam, left, and then turned around the cul-de-sac at this address.
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9:27, they're driving the vehicles in the cul-de-sac on Terrace Ridge, and that he was just acting 10:37 by leaving and coming back.

0: anything I can just add sugar for you.
1: Good.
0: Robert Union Charles 5559 on a white Nissan Sentra. I'm on Stewart passing Sheffield. South up.
1: White 2016 Nissan Sentra. I'm not sure how their name is pronounced. At 834 Stewart Street, Valdosta, I'm sorry.
0: Clear. I'm 38 with them. 224 Stewart Street.
1: 10-4.
2: 234 says, you met Ole and you had all three of Ken.
1: Stand by and I'll give it to you.
3: Not here tonight. Go ahead.
1: Clear 33, 252 Matt Garner Road, 252 Matt Garner Road, crossing of State Road for Bolo. Clientizing as a black Lexus that's intentionally, excessively speeding, tailgating, almost ran them off the roadway. Stand by, sir.
3: Stand by, I'll be in route to the area.

0: 233, so that complainant won't be 25 on this.
1: Advising that vehicle has stopped Morgan Road at Highway 113. I can hear the complainant's husband yelling at that subject in that vehicle. Complainant's advising that her husband is now out of the vehicle, approaching the subject vehicle. It's going to be a black Lexus, Georgia 28, SAMD David or Robert. 9790.
0: 10-4. What was their location again?
1: They were stopped at Morgan Road at 113.

0: 57233. You want me to head that way?
1: How far do we go?
2: 233, be advised that it's heated at this time. They have now pulled into the United Methodist Church. I can't hear the complaints. Husband yelling profanities at the subject in the black Lexus.
0: I'm 120 in Matt Dillon.
1: Yeah, 10-4 Dillon's worth that way. I'm coming to him. Coming from the High Point area.
0: Sample
2: 57, dispatch you quick. Sample, I'm clear. 57, there are three occupants in that vehicle, all males. The husband is out. It's going to be a verbal altercation at this time.
1: Dispatch, tell your complainant. No, I'm sure you already have, but tell her to tell her husband to get back in the car.
2: Ten four. I have the husband is extremely irritated. He's aggravated.

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2: In the parking lot of the United Methodist Church.

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0: 10-8, negative contacts.
1: 10-4.
2: T-33, they're advising it's not going to be Veritas. She just keeps saying it's the United Methodist Church, showing that they're on 10. She advised that her father was in a motorized wheelchair, and this vehicle did intentionally try to hit him times 2.

0: 233, the complainant is advising that they're going to be in a Ford F-150 Ranch Burgundy in color. She's advising her husband is armed with a 1032 handgun. I've disconnected with the complainant at this time.
1: Come sector gray Nissan Versa for Shauna Taylor, subject out of Valden. Valid, NSR.
2: 10-4, thank you. Can you show me back at Wildwood in reference to that last call?
1: 10-4.
2: Hold on just a second.

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1: Good.
0: You said 421, you're out the Cobb County do over 1091.
1: 10-4.
2: He shows up, Santa Girl.

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0: 9999 Enclave Drive off of Connors Road. Caller advised her neighbor is giving out their address on Facebook Marketplace to sell things to people. They also advised subject just left the house for same things. It's happened multiple times.
2: Dispatch will be 10-8 status 3. 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
0: Good.
2: You look back at the 10:50, myself and 2:30 worked at Ain't Cat at Tabernacle. I'm sorry, the bypass and Tabernacle was more in that case number.
0: Stand by. Case number is 4040.
3: And hold loose. That's his hang up.
0: Where's their hanging? Hey, Monster. Edward.
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0: 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Give me 21, please.
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0: 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Who all do I have for tonight, please?
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1: 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Just gonna have civil matter, but vehicle's been turned over to the company.
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0: Camera.

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0: 526 Banning Road off Log Cabin Road. Reference said damage. Gosnell was gone between 12 and 1600. Someone flattened four tires on two separate vehicles.
2: Two 54 dispatch, I was 33 and 57.

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0: Check the area 1300 Bonner Goldmine Road off Oak Grove Road. Clear advise someone shot the stop sign and then left squealing tires. Unknown vehicle description.
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0: 1485 North Park Street, Carroll Inn, number 729. They called earlier today and referenced a secure subject in room 124, so she's not supposed to be on the property, but she's staying in the room. She was not 129 earlier, but now they're requesting she be trespassed 25 miles.
1: Airborne.
0: Be advised, the secure subject does have a 29, but it's no extradition out of Lowndes County.
1: I'm clear.

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0: 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Block them up. Online traffic.
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0: Yes, ma'am. It's right in front of that address.
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0: 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Unknown cross street, further complainant, traumatic injury, timeout 1901.
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0: decision, Ralph.
1: Clear medic 2, Australian route, 1902, 86 Clayton Drive, 86 Clayton Drive, cross street, unknown, traumatic injury, 2-year-old female, conscious breathing, they're advising that she fell off the pool and did break her left arm, she's advising she is bleeding, but it is controlled at this time, no other injuries, just the arm pain, no further. Now they're advising that the patient does feel faint, like she might possibly pass out.

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0: 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Do you have traffic?
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0: 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Hold it.
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0: 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Ivy Pope Road at Beach Creek Road, line's down.
1: Letter 8, dispatch. Have you just picked me up on that call, please?

0: 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Ivy Pope Road at Beach Creek Road. Line's down.
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2: Engine 6, Ivy Pope Road at Beach Creek Road, Ivy Pope Road at Beach Creek Road, reference to Lionstown. Caller is advising it's about halfway down Ivy Pope Road off of Beach Creek. There's going to be lines down across the roadway.

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0: 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That's 14 to 233 and 257.
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0: 70, Industrial Boulevard, Hampton Court Park, Phase 1, E. Edwards 6, E6, Concern for Welfare. Complaint is advising there's two juveniles at the residence. They've been there unsupervised. They're wanting a welfare check, and they're wanting a 21. No further.
1: 76.
0: Clear.

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0: Seen Vine Junction turn on the Favorite Pond on a gray Nissan full SUV. David Frank, 2556, DVF 2556.
1: Escort caller and her boyfriend got kicked out of their home. The boyfriend's grandmother and mother said that they will fight them if they come back. They're requesting an escort to get their things. So you have a 15-minute ETA in a Nissan sedan, gray in color.
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2: 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She is breathing. Her breathing is not completely normal. They will have somebody outside to flag it down.

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0: Yes, sir. They're still requesting an escort to get their items.
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0: 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We're getting further.
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0: 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Cross lines are terrible.
1: I think you get a gate code.
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4: 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She's unaware.
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4: Very 5, I believe I'm about to get out with her.

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1: This is Historic Banning Mills Main Lodge.
2: I have a call in zone 2. It's going to be a 1037 at 135 Betty Lane. Caller advised that a white sedan is parked outside in front of her property. It's been there about 30 minutes. Can't tell if it's occupied. She would like a 25.
3: Clear. Start that way from about.
4: Dispatch, was that last call?
2: It's at 135 Betty Lane.
4: Reference to what?
3: It was a 37 vehicle in front of somebody's property.
4: 10-4.
5: 98-71, 39, a lot closer.
3: 10-4, appreciate it.

0: to shoot himself. Somebody at Donald Allen, unsure of age, currently landline with one of the...
1: Dispatch, we said Freeman has a unit available that can fight out there with him.
0: Sorry, 33, I'll get her to ask if Freeman can have one fought out.
1: Emily.
0: Come here, real quick.

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1: 901 Risk Woman.
0: Clear, letter 1 responding.
2: Good. Main Street pulling into the BP. Gonna be on a black and color SUV. The tag number is gonna be X-ray Romeo Golf 775 Delta, XRG 775 Delta. I'm not sure the state the tag covers, covering everything.
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1: Complainant's calling. It's a third party. They're calling from California. It's a call center for America's Propane. He's a customer there on his landline, still with one of the agents.
2: Exactly. 10-4, what's the county ETA? No, we just need to know. We need to step it up.
1: On scene at the AmeriGas Propane Company, they're advising that he is making threats to shoot himself. We do have law enforcement en route, and we have a third-party caller on the line.
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1: 17.
0: Clear engine 17, 2808 West Highway 166, Carrollton Tires, cross street of Carrollton Tires, reference list assist, standby for further.
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2: 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Who am I checking on here?
1: Donald Allen, I'm sure of an H.
2: Careful.
3: I'm saying 1935.
1: Where they disconnected, the male did tell the complainant that he's 69 years old.
4: I'm 10-4, just cutting up the tree.
3: 10-4, I'm clear. 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
2: I've made contact with an elderly white male through the door. He's saying he's not coming out to talk to me.
3: Good work.

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1: Central High Road, Eastern into the Kroger parking lot. Sam Charles, boy, 5742 on a gray Chevy S10 pickup truck.
2: Second time this number called, they also called Coweta County.
3: Okay.
0: What call is your lookout through this book?
2: Sarah, Sarah. 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
1: Your case number is 187-187.
3: Another one, dispatch. I am 2 minutes out. I will be staging.
0: QP8, Barney MS, is it 10-4 for them to call thing?
4: EMS is already up here.
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2: 10-4.
0: QP8, is it 10-4 from our fire
4: strike
0: that they're on scene? 10-4, send them away.

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2: The 28 comes back to 2012 Fusion, white in color, to a Mark Holt out of Salem, Utah.
3: Oak Street, 115 Oak Street. Chief complaint to begin with, their mom is feeling weak and tired. They're now saying she's also fallen about 7 hours ago. It's going to be an 87-year-old female, conscious breathing. But she's complaining of pain in her back.

0: 41, he 10 to us on 3, 47's on 1.
1: So 47 on emergency transfer, please.
0: You guys on the emergency transfer?
1: That's affirmative.
0: I'm clear. 47 squared. Plans advise that there's a huge pig that crossed the roadway. It almost did cause an accident. It is now on the shoulder of the road. They're concerned that it's going to possibly attempt to keep crossing the roadway.
1: Is Temps still out?

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1: 42.
0: You're going to be taking that transfer for 47.
1: Forty-two, I'm clear.

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2: List 51, get the Dragon, please.

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1: Jen?
0: Like, that's been playing on the screen a little longer.
2: Bye-bye. 974, you gonna need any further?
3: Yeah, good on. 10-4 out here. Appreciate that.
4: My dispatch, is there an 88 attached to that 28?

0: 10-year for it, just like a 37 in the area. It's worked correctly.
1: Timber.
2: Just want to confirm, do we use the next list, which would be Adams, or are we calling TCR?
3: Whichever next list has the Dragon Fleet.

0: Uniforme dispatch.
1: Go ahead, make one.
0: Yes, ma'am. Can I get my case number, please?
1: Thirty-two eleven, 3211.
0: One square, 3211.

0: 32 dispatch.
1: Okay.
0: Relocating to 550 Banning Road.
1: Okay. Highway 27 between Harper's Creek and Bradley Road. 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
2: Yes.
3: Thomas Holmes.
4: For dispatch, as soon as we get a unit available, we'll give them the start to home.
1: Good morning.

0: 988. Are you connecting from this 37?
1: That's painful.
0: Tipper. Mm-hmm. This one, I'm clear. Upgrading the code 2.

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2: 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What's your status on the 29?
3: We ran her. She don't have any.
4: 1016 in progress at 532 Dock Hyde Road. It was a rolling 1016, but we have gotten in contact with the male. The male advised that the female slapped him and was yanking the steering wheel. They are currently pulling up to this address. The male stating that the female destroyed his house. He's already called 3 times this week.
0: Careful.
1: Careful.

0: idea to stretch. I'll be in Brooklyn.
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0: And I don't do.
1: And four. Go ahead, 58.
2: You show me 10-8, status 15, if you'll log that the patient refused any medical treatment.
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0: 25, did you advise hold him? You cut yourself off.
2: Non-23, do you have my 88? I'm talking about your phone? 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No.